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Yeah.

technology.

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1: 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All right, okay.

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I'm going to go to the juice. I'm going to go to the juice. I'm going to go to the juice. I'm going to go to the juice. I'm going to go to the juice. I'm going to go to the juice. I'm going to go to the juice. I'm going to go to the juice. I'm going to go to the juice. I'm going to go to the juice. I'm going to go to the juice. I'm going to go to the juice. I'm going to go to the juice. I'm going to go to the juice. I'm going to go to the juice. I'm going to go to the juice. I'm going to go to the juice. I'm going to go to the juice. I'm going to go to the juice. I'm going to go to the juice. I'm going to go to the juice. I'm going to go to the juice. I'm going to go to the juice. I'm going to go to the juice. I'm going to go to the juice. I'm going to go to the juice. I'm going to go to the juice. I'm going to go to the juice. I'm going to go to the juice. I'm going to go to the juice. I'm going to go to the juice. I'm going to go to the juice. I'm going to go to the juice. 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

0: Good morning, good morning, good morning. And as soon as you hear that voice, you know exactly what time it is. The time now is 12 minutes past 6 and you're tuned into Inanda 88.4 FM with myself. It's Felicia Bloom Dooley on Easy on a Sunday. You've just heard Umsebenzi by Nozipho Phiri, and we started the show off with Asikho Isikhali by Spirit of Praise featuring Udumi Mkhokstadi. And it is a beautiful, beautiful Sunday morning. It's a bit cold, Gaband. And today is the 5th of July, the first Sunday of Untuligazi. I love, love, love July. I hope you love it too. Well, the reason why I love it is because inyanga engazalangayo. And as soon as nje kuthi mhlaka 1 July, give a happy ngendlela eyisimanga engakwazi nanokuyichaza, because it's just like it's my birthday month and ngumantuli, so untulikazi kuzala umantuli nje kumnandi. Do stay tuned with me from now all the way up until 9 o'clock. It's gonna be a jam-packed show. You know how we do it every Sunday. We just bless you with nothing but good music. So whether you're getting ready to go to work, you're getting ready to go to church, or you just like, you know what, I'm chilling kategori tip in July, ngikatheling, recover, don't worry, I got you. For the next 3 hours, let's do this together. Remember to get in touch with us on our socials, on our Facebook line on Inanda 88.4 FM updates, and you can also get in touch with me on our WhatsApp line on 0687649969. Must also remember that you can most definitely download our Inanda FM app on Google Play Store. But then if I'm like, hi bo, but I'm traveling out any frequency I think do not worry. Why? Because you can definitely stream us live on www.inandafm.co.za. So while you call a friend and tell them Uguti Haibo, Felicia Bloom is on radio once again this Sunday morning. Let us listen to her. Let us go back to some music. Enjoy some Kayam Tetra featuring Ndogo Zombambo. It's Simi Lapa. Good morning.
1: I'd like to welcome a great friend of mine, Mrs. Ndogo Zombata.

0: Full Reflections and Sunday Serenity.
1: Good morning, good morning, good morning. It's Kati, it's 19 minutes past the 6 o'clock and you tuned in to Inanda 88.4 FM with myself, it's Felicia Bloom Dooley on Easy on a Sunday. And I do this every Sunday morning from 6 to 9 a.m. And you just heard Similapa by Kayam Tetwa featuring Untogozo Mbambo. That was beautiful melodies from the two of them. Prepare to hear a little bit more of gospel music because I also have some Kirk Franklin coming up and I also have some Lebosi Khubela, so definitely do stay tuned for that. It's going to be fun because this is what we do every Sunday. We give you nothing but good music, and all I ask from you is to just stay tuned or basically have me in the background and then see Enzelendelina for the next 3 hours. I promise I'm good company. Roundabout now though, it is exactly 20 minutes past 6 o'clock and it is time for our verse of the day, where basically for the new week.

0: zonke lezi zinto lezi ngangithi ngizozenza nakho engathi ngakazenzi, but don't worry, like yes, we stepped into the second half of the year, there's still time, so long as we're working towards it and so long as we're actually doing something, mina nje I believe ukuthi isikhathi sisakhona. It's easy to look at the first 6 months and focus on what didn't happen, but God didn't measure our lives in halves or in quarters. He measures them by his purpose. I want you to always remember that. Good. One thing about God and one thing about uNkulunkulu esimkhonzayo, like he doesn't measure our lives. Good. Okay, the first half of the year sidlulile and you still haven't done what you said you're going to do, or you still haven't accomplished what you said you're going to accomplish, in as much as you started but you still haven't done it. But you just need to remember, good, God doesn't measure our lives. Good. Okay, it's the first half. Akakayenzi. It's the second quarter. It's the last quarter. No, it doesn't work like that. And then that brings me to Ivesi, taken from Joshua 1 verse 5. Iti, no man will be able to stand before you to oppose you as long as you live. Just as I was present with Moses, so will I be with you. I will not fail you nor abandon you. I feel like I really, really need to read this again because it's just such a beautiful reminder. This Sunday morning, no man will be able to stand before you to oppose you as long as you live. Just as I was present with Moses, so will I with you. I will not fail you or abandon you. These are the words that Jesus said to Joshua after Moses esengasekho. And in Joshua 1, God wasn't speaking to someone who had all the answers. He was speaking to Joshua, and a man stepping into a new season after the loss of Moses. The assignment was bigger, the responsibility was heavier, and the future looked uncertain. Yet God didn't begin by explaining the journey. He began with a purpose. I will be with you. I will not fail you or abandon you. And I think it's so important for us to remember that Guti, in all situation and in every circumstance, God is always saying, Guti, I will be with you. I will not abandon you. So like, do not fear, do not worry. Just know that Mina, your God, Ngisoba now. And this is such a beautiful reminder this morning, like especially as we step into the second half of the year. I did tell you guys that I really do love July because it's my birthday month, but besides that, it's just, I think it's also like, for me, it just marks another beginning. It's okay, cool. First 6 months down, what did we do? What did we get right? What didn't we get right? And then how can we then improve from that? So now take this as a new beginning. It's okay, cool. Let's learn from our mistakes that happened in the first half of the year and then like let us carry on. So, what I say to you this morning is perhaps the first half brought disappointment, maybe doors closed, relationships changed, opportunities passed you by, or you're still waiting for the breakthrough you prayed for in January. This verse reminds us that God's presence is not determined by our progress. I need to say that again. God's presence is not determined by our progress. Even when timelines don't make sense, his promises remain the same. And he continuously says, I am with you. And I leave you with that this morning. Enough yapping from me. Let us get back to some music. Enjoy some Hosanna by Kirk Franklin and Marvin L. Winers. It's Kati Manjas, 25 minutes past 6. Good morning!
1: Crazy noise right now. Let me hear it.

0: Full Reflection and Sunday Serenity.
1: Good morning! I hope that woke you up. That was Hosanna, Kirk Franklin, featuring Marvin L. Winans. The time now is 29 minutes past 6 o'clock. We, as soon as Wooting, just 6:30, we are going to get into our news with Usbusiso Sama Chobe Sole. The name of the show is Easy on a Sunday, and I am Felicia Blumendule, and I'm going to be with you all the way until the hour of 9 o'clock. And we do this every Sunday. Do send me a WhatsApp on 0687649969. Or get in touch with us on our Facebook line on Inanda 88.4 FM updates. 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
0: Uma sihlabela phambili ke sithola udaba oluthi uphiko oluphenya izenzo zamaphoyisa ezingekho emthethweni lithi ke lisazokwenza noma lisazokusazoboshwa ke abasola abaningi ababandakanyeka ke ku 14 million wamarandi kumaphoyisa kamasipala asekuruleni eGoli. Okhulumela iiPad uLizi Suphingu uyachaza.
2: I think they are aware that we are looking for them. They've been part of the investigation all along. Yes, we could not locate them up to so far, but we are not going to stop. We're still going to follow our intelligence so that we can be able to apprehend them. The suspects were involved in an alleged raid of a house in Kilani where they seized precious stone just valued just under 15 million and they failed to record that exhibit in the SAPS occurrence book, but they've also acted outside of their jurisdiction. Some were even not in terms of their responsibilities, they're not even supposed to be conducting any investigations. So they are all five of them will be facing a charge of corruption, but for now we only have three warrants of arrest and we're still pursuing the two because one was apprehended last night.
0: Ngiphetha ngoluthi i-State Emergency Management Agency sema ngamafuphi ezweni laseNigeria ibambe ingqungquthela yokuguquguquka kwesimo sezulu njengoba ke sekusondele isikhathi seyimvula eNigeria. 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
3: This is one of the effects of rainfall variability. If there is rainfall variability, we expect we will experience drought or dry spell and possibly flooding.
4: We therefore have the collective responsibility to ensure that our people are adequately informed, prepared, and equipped to respond appropriately. The local emergency management committee lens remains the best line of defense in community-based disaster risk management. Your role in early warning dissemination, public awareness, community mobilization, vulnerability assessment, and emergency coordination cannot be overemphasized.
0: Ilezi ke bengiziphethe ngalesi sikhathi uma ngabe kukhona ufuna sibike ngako ungakhohlwa ukusithumelela umyalezo kwaTapo Newsroom kuthi 0782160996. 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
3: 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It's a 15, I'm going to 35 and young. I'm going to lose it. Kungabi indaba zalokho ngoba uma ubanka isaka Friday kuba ipay day ukuzonke nawe ke sisiphi ungaba izakane uma ungabanka ama voter bucks akho njalo ngolesihlanu bese ke uthenga ngawo e-voter store lalela sisiphi downloada i-voter pay app manje noma udayile *133# kunembandela
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1: Just like Aubrey, Namingit, oh, sawubona lapho. Ngithi molo this Sunday morning on the 5th of July, 2026. You are tuned into Inande at 8.4 FM. And the name of the show is Easy on a Sunday with myself. It's Felicia Bloom and Dooley. We do this every Sunday. It's Kati Manje. It is exactly 26 minutes guzeguzo shy ihora lesi kombisa. But for now, what we do round about this time is our family matters. Basically, our family meeting where we say, let us all gather up, let us all see new city volume, and then let us discuss things that affect us as members of society and members of the family. And today, what I want us to talk about is resetting as a family. How do we finish the year strong together? When I started the show, I mentioned that it is the second half of the year. It's July. It's the first Sunday of July. And it's also my birthday month. Like, I will forever say and mention that. You know, just drop that in every now and again, you know, because it's necessary. And then the beginning of a new half of the year is a good opportunity for families to reflect, reconnect, and make intentional changes. It's practical, it's hopeful, and it just basically changes things and changes perspectives. And it's very relevant as well to households navigating financial pressures, parenting, relationships, and work-life balance. So why is it important for families to pause and reflect on, like, now that we've entered the second half of the year, because it's like basically just chicken. But I will not be having this conversation by myself. Njengenjwayelo, we have Undabenhle Wakambambo joining us on the line to help us dissect. And basically, I have a few questions that I would like, and I'm interested to ask him this Sunday morning. Undabenhle, good morning and welcome to you, sir.
2: No, good morning, like a student, and good morning, like Mlaleli.
1: Yes. Ndabenhle, it's the second half of the year, and yes, the first half is gone. We tried our best, and we are hoping Uguti, the best that we've given, is going to yield results. But Umuntu might be sitting there and just having no hope and just being like, I'm waiting for this big contract. It's not happening. I'm doing it. I'm putting in the work. And now it's the second half of the year. And I know most people, I myself too, when the second half of the year comes around, I'm like, what have I done? Should I be doing more? I don't know what's going on. So what I want to find out from you is, why is it important for families to pause and reflect halfway through the year?
2: Lalela, you need to understand that within this cut, life can get busy.
1: Yeah. Yes.
2: So and when you go from one responsibility to the next, one responsibility to the next, so we're not stopping.
1: Yes.
2: So a lot of people, abanye mentality is a big issue. So and what we've noticed with mental health as well is that there are no signs. Strong.
1: Yes, but no,
2: because there are no signs. There's no symptoms or abo. So it's good to check in from time to time. Observe. Specifically for the because you never know with kids, yeah, because you get too busy with Timpil and Umbunganak.
1: Yes.
2: But it's good what to go to Ubuze, Ubusale, and just pause. Yeah, because it's a chance to celebrate. Because within this case, you need to celebrate some small wins. Yeah, and you need to learn from my challenges and make adjustment. And you can only make adjustment go to pause, Ubon, and then you review. Because a family that reflects together is more likely to grow together.
1: I like that. While still on that and asking questions, what are some of the signs that families need to reset? Like, what are some of the signs that are there within the family structure and within the family units? One good to know, lazy is only in combas or guti melesi kalepanzi and reset as a family.
2: Okay, so there's usually signs, small signs before a bigger problem develops. So maybe these are one of the signs. Everyone feels too busy for one another. The moment in Nokenek, you feel like you're too busy for one another.
1: Yeah.
2: Those are one of the signs. Because you do get busy, but with this cut, you need to make time. Number two is communication has become tense or limited. Number one, the communication is limited. The same man. It's an issue because communication fosters growth and fosters so if you, me and you are in a relationship and our communication is limited,
1: that's
2: like family members, some kind of word. So communication is key to all things. About family meals, the quality time has disappeared. Quality time in the family meal, but so as well as financial stress sometimes causes consistent argument. Sometimes seem to be emotionally exhausted. Yeah, because since cutting below, you're cut out, guys.
1: Yeah.
2: You're cut out. So,

0: you feel emotionally exhausted. Imagine ngala ingane yahlupa, now you feel exhausted. Ngane yabona say oh man umubaba ana sikhathi naye feels emotionally exhausted, yabo. So and the family also feels disconnected rather than united, yabo. So a reset doesn't mean that the family is failing and fail. It means that umndeni is choosing to become healthier and stronger.
1: Okay. You actually mentioned the financial stresses and the financial pressures of life. That actually brings us me to the next question of ukuthi financial pressure is affecting many households. We all know that. How can families work together instead of against each other during like difficult times where like finances are an issue? And because I know most relationships, and in some relationships, because of financial pressures and financial stresses between the couple.
0: Couple, yes. And the funny thing is, there was a study that was done, and the number one issue of any divorce or any breakup, it was not even cheating, it was not even anything, it was finances. It was finances.
1: Yeah.
0: They are the top reasons why most relationships are well received. So financial challenges can, you know, can either divide a family or it can bring them close.
1: Yeah.
0: Well, so the difference is often about how they respond to it. Well, family should communicate openly, guys, about the priorities. Create realistic budgets. Support each other. Avoid placing blame. Even in garden level can be included in an age appropriate conversation about saving, reducing waste. And appreciating what they have. When family approach our financial challenges as a team, they build trust, they build resilience, and baba nukulelwane.
1: Still on resistance and the children being involved, how can parents model resilience and optimism within these difficult situations and like without pretending ukuthi like everything's perfect?
0: I know it's in Belinzima, and honestly, life is sometimes in Belinzima. So, as Zoni Dari may call it, what we need to understand that children don't need parents who are perfect, they need parents who are honest, hopeful, and resilient. That's it. So parents must acknowledge challenges while also showing confidence that a solution can be found. Saying that things are difficult right now, but we'll get through this together. Ifundiseni and courage and emotional strength. Because resilience isn't pretending problems don't exist. It's believing that problems can be overcome.
1: So many people make personal goals. Like Song and Jay, we all have our own personal goals that we want to achieve by this age, by this time and time frames, and Jay, the whole shebang. But should families also have shared goals, and what might those look like?
0: Yes, so family should have shared goals, and it will create unity and we will give everyone something to work towards. But I want to say something before Mina. Someone once told me that a dream is just a dream until you set a date, then it becomes a goal.
1: Yeah.
0: So unless that goal, you know, in a dream and in a date,
1: timeline and place.
0: These goals don't have to be complicated. They can include we should eat together more often. Maybe in 7 days out of the week, maybe two weekends we'll sit together. Because I understand that Monday to Friday things can get a bit busy. Saving, maybe we save money for a family holiday or a vacation for some people. Maybe, you can read a book together, who knows, each month. Or maybe like reducing screen time. Or maybe start exercising as a family.
1: Yeah.

0: general. Yeah, so or maybe you volunteering in a community service, because we need to teach volunteering. So when everyone is contributing to a common goal, it strengthens teamwork. It creates a sense of belonging.
1: And the unity within the actual family structure. All right, I really like that a lot. And lastly, what encouragement would you give to families that feel like they have failed in the first half of the year?
0: Okay, so I'm going to say this, it's wrong. No one has failed.
1: Yeah.
0: It's just that you still have time.
1: Okay.
0: But a good mentor of mine once said, once Washaya August, the year is over.
1: Yeah.
0: Because you plan, remember, you plan to succeed. You don't just do.
1: Yeah.
0: So if you've planned, then by the time you're in July, majority of the year, you should have done most of the work. But the beauty of life is that every day offers an opportunity to begin again. Yeah, well. So the first half of the year does not determine the second half. Every family experiences some setbacks, guys. Disappointments and unexpected challenges. Yeah, well. So what matters the most is the willingness to learn, forgive, and move forward together. So don't focus on what didn't happen. Focus on what you can do starting today. So I'm a small changes make about I'm a consistent and often lead to the biggest transformation.
1: Okay. Thank you so much for that. And eventually, till we meet again next week, same time, same place, a CTNG Family Matters. So we're sitting at another topic. So definitely do tell a friend to tell a friend and let them know Uguti, we do this in Jalunji every Sunday morning. With that said, let us go back to some music while we digest this very interesting Family Matters topic that we spoke about family coming together and setting united and family focused goals. Enjoy some Ayanda Gia, Out of Control. Good

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1: 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Leon was a protector, not only to us. I have also learned that he protected his friends as well.
2: Ndasekhaya, Leon, may your soul rest in peace. And from Kaoka, Dingatini, it cuts deep. 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
5: This is one of the effects of rainfall variability. If there is rainfall variability, we expect we will experience drought or dry spell and possibly flooding.
6: We therefore have the collective responsibility to ensure that our people are adequately informed, prepared, and equipped to respond appropriately. The local emergency management committee learns remains the first line of defense in community-based disaster risk management. You are wrong in early warning dissemination, public awareness, community mobilization, vulnerability assessment, and emergency coordination cannot be overemphasized.
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1: Good morning. If you just joined us, welcome to you. Iskhathi manje is 11 minutes past 7 o'clock and you are tuned into Nanda 88.4 FM with myself. It's Felicia Bloom-Ntuli. And the name of the show is Easy on a Sunday. If you just joined us, welcome. Grab your teas, grab your coffees, grab your water. Whatever your beverage of choice this morning is, let's do this. For the next 2 hours, I'm going to be with you. And we do this every Sunday morning from 6 to 9. Round about now, though, it is my favorite time of the show, which is What Is On You playlist, where I basically give you let me know what's on your playlist. Let me know what you like to listen to. Let me know what keeps you going, what keeps you motivated. Let me know your jam, whatever it is, or if it's someone's birthday, whatever. If you want to do a dedication, it's simple. You can just simply send me a WhatsApp on 0687649969 and give me 3 songs that are like, you know what, Felicia, these songs and my playlist always there. You'll always find them no matter what the situation is. And today we have a What's On Your Playlist request from Anonymous. Itsi yona ke namhlanje. This week's playlist this week's playlist is inspired by the question, what do you do when love isn't simple? Oh, okay. Right. Let's write. Sometimes the hardest part isn't falling in love. It's wondering whether you're asking for too much, loving too deeply, or holding on to something that isn't being returned the way you hoped. Okay. All right. The first song that Anonymous requested is Said, Is It a Crime? This song asks one of the most timeless questions. In love. Is it wrong to love someone this much? It's vulnerable, soulful, and reminds us that genuine love doesn't make us weak. It simply makes us human. Aww, it really does. I'm such a lover girl. And then the second song is Anita Baker's Sweet Love. After asking difficult questions, this song reminds us what love should feel like. Safe, peaceful, and worth waiting for. It's a celebration of the kind of connection that brings comfort rather than confusion. Oh, yes. Oh, yes to that. Oh, yes to that. And Lala Hathaway, Forever, For Always, For Love. That is the last song that Anonymous requested. And Uti closing the playlist with Hope. This song speaks about commitment and endures through changing a season. It's a reminder that real love isn't just about experiment or isn't just about the excitement of the beginning. It's about choosing each other over and over again. As we step into the second half of the year, perhaps it isn't time to stop asking whether you're too much for the wrong people and start asking whether you're making enough room for the right ones. Ooh, I like that. Love shouldn't constantly feel like a crime to commit or a mystery to solve. Sometimes the greatest act of love is believing that peace, consistency, and reciprocation are things you deserve. Oh, this I love very, very much. With that said, it's enough said, actually. Matter of fact, let us get right into the songs. The first song, Enjoy, Is It a Crime by Said, followed by Anita Baker, Sweet Love.

Well, you, what you do, what do you do? Let me tell you what you do. It's simple. What you do is you send me a WhatsApp on 068-764-9969. That's 068-764-9969. And you let me know what is on your playlist and what it is that you would like to hear on the radio. It's just three songs. You can make a dedication, unga kwanza, whatever floats your boat. Anonymous did exactly that today, and the two songs that we've played you from Anonymous is Said, Is It a Crime, and the second one was Anita Baker, Sweet Love. And the message was a little bit long, so I'm just going to read the last part of it, where they go on to say, as we step into the second half of the year, perhaps it's time to stop asking whether you're too much for the wrong people and start asking whether you're making enough room for the right ones. Love shouldn't constantly feel like a crime to commit or a mystery to solve. Sometimes the greatest act of love is believing that peace, consistency, and reciprocation are things you deserve. And with that said, let us go to Anonymous's last song, which is Lala Hathaway with Forever, For Always, For Love. Good morning.

sweet love, Anita Baker. The time now is 26 minutes past 7 o'clock, and it is the 5th of July, 2026, and you're still tuned in to Inanda 88.4 FM with myself. It's Felicia Bloom Dooley. The name of the show is Easy on a Sunday. This feature that we are currently on right now is called What's On Your Playlist.

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Good morning. Welcome, welcome, welcome, welcome, welcome. If you've just joined us, you're tuned into Inanda 88.4 FM with myself. It's Felicia Blumenduli. The name of the show is Easy on a Sunday. It's Kati Manje. It is exactly 28 minutes and that will be taking us to the final hour of the show. Because we do this every Sunday from 6 to 9. So I always wake you up very gracefully and very beautifully every Sunday morning. Remember to get in touch with me on 0687649969. You can also follow us on Facebook on Inanda 88.4 FM updates. You can also stream us live on www.inandafm.co.za. And if we can get your Android, you can most definitely download the Inanda FM app. The show is still going to be nice, so do not touch that dial. If you're getting ready to go to church, you're getting ready to leave the house to go washi mote kao washi, just have me in the background because it's Sazaba Mnandi. We definitely do have our legal corner coming up on the other side of 8 o'clock. And I have a very interesting topic that I would like for... Oh, well, it's not interesting, but it's fun. It's a very fun and quirky topic that I would like for us to discuss on the other side of 8 o'clock as well. So definitely do stay tuned. But for now, let us go back into some music. Enough yapping from me with Alu Safani by the Q Twins, No Kolwa, Big Zulu, and Nom Duduzi Ncube, because I agree with them. Alu Safani ngempela. Good morning and enjoy.

0: Soulful Reflections and Sunday Serenity.
1: Alu Safani by the Q Twins, Noxolwa and Big Zulu. Yeah, ish, Al Safani, I don't know, I agree. Iskazi manje, it is 7:47 and you tuned into Inanda at 8.4 FM with myself. It's Felicia Bloom Nduli. We do this every Sunday from 6 to 9. Remember to get in touch with us on our Facebook line on Inanda at 8.4 FM updates. And our WhatsApp line is 0687649969. I definitely do feel and believe that Al Safani, guys, uthandola manje la 21st century nalo lakudala. Hey, it's very tricky, this one. If they're not sliding in the DMs, they are just nonchalant. Oh, and vusinala amagama la. I know nonchalance has always been there, but I just think like now that it's all in the nuances, actually. Matter of fact, so I definitely believe with Al Safani. But anyway, enough about that. On the other side of 8 o'clock, we do have our legal corner. So definitely tell a friend to tell a friend, Uguti, to come and tune in and listen. Uguti, what do MJ Zondo is going to be discussing with us on our legal corner. And the topic that he's going to be talking about, who is our legal expert, is revising and cancelling fraudulently transferred properties, what information you need to gather and steps you must take, and the court's processes when seeking to cancel and reverse fraudulently transferred properties. Because we all know ukuthi ubugebengu la ngaphandle bukhona and kubhokile, so it's very important for us ukuthi to stay woke and know ukuthi in situations and in cases and in circumstances where we find ukuthi our properties have been transferred fraudulently and they no longer belong to us, what are the steps that are in place and that are there for us to take. So definitely do tune in for that on the other side of 8 o'clock with myself and Mr. MJ Zondo, our legal expert. But let us go back to some music while you round up your circle. Enjoy some I Said I Love You by Babyface. Good morning.

Jaheim with Never. Isikhathi manje, it is exactly 2 minutes kuze kuzo shaya ihora lesishiyagalombili, and you're still tuned into Inanda 88.4 FM with myself, it's Felicia Bloomduli, and the name of the show is Easy on a Sunday. Yo, uJaheim, my sensei, I will never tell myself about it never again, because yazi impilo. Life will tell you and life will show you, Guti, you must never say never, because you'll find yourself in situations and in things where you're like, I thought I would never, and then you're like, ah, here we are, now what? I want us to talk about something that excites me. When I started the show, I let you guys know that July, Untuligazi, is my birthday month, and I love it even more so because Ngumantuli. So, you know, when God was doing the things, he was just like, okay, cool, you're going to be Mantuli, and then you're going to be born Ngumantuligazi. So, it's all good and well. I'm like, yes, thank you, happy. My birthday is on Tuesday. So, yes, I will be accepting flowers and gifts and everything that is nice. Please and thank you. And today I would like to talk about birthdays. So birthdays are often, birthdays often make us reflect on where we've been, where we're going, and whether we're living the life we imagined. Some people love birthdays while others dread them because they feel pressure to have achieved certain milestones by the time their birthday hits. So I'm the type of person that loves birthday. Like, I am like, yeah, it's my birthday. And everybody around me will know that it is my birthday. And my friends will be like, we are tired. It's like, I don't care. It's my birthday. And we will celebrate it. So that's what I would like to talk about today. So definitely give me a WhatsApp on 0687649969 and let me know, Uguti, when are you a birthday person? Do you love birthdays or you really don't care about birthdays? And what I would like to know is, what is the best birthday gift you've ever received? And it doesn't have to be something that money can buy. So let me know, Uguti, what it is that you would like. What was your best gift? And while you do that, let us go back to some music. Enjoy some LMA with the Little Things.

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2: The highlights were how the tourists, they go and designers, specifically in the industry, interpreted the theme. Everyone was in tune with

0: 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Yes, obviously some went gravitated towards the cowboy theme, Texas theme, but then with the designers, I think, helped us shape the narrative from the onset when we launched the theme.
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3: The problem with an unregistered non-compliant shop is that you can't compete with it when you want to be compliant and someone else is just doing whatever they can, whenever they can, however they want, without following any of the rules and regulations.
1: Uma ngiziphetha-ke lezangaleli hora ngiphetha ngodaba oluthi uNdunankulu ezweni lase-United Kingdom uKhansela Keir Starmer uvezeke okumenze yena nonkosikazi wakhe uVictoria Starmer bavumelana ngokuthi-ke ehle esikhundleni sokuba uNdunankulu engxoxweni ekhethekile ne-BBC News ubeke kanje.
4: It was tough, I'm not going to pretend otherwise, really, really tough, as I grappled with what was the best thing to do for me, for the country, for the government. And those discussions inevitably start with many discussions with colleagues, with parliamentary colleagues, with the team here, with my immediate advisors, trade unions, so many people in that discussion. But for me, and this may be different for other people, in the end, it became an intensely personal decision. And that's why it was a decision taken ultimately when Vic and I were away with the kids. We went to Chequers and just spent 2 days together as a family. And that's when I came to my final decision. The Labour Party arguably could have been lost, but I stepped up as leader and with others, we saved the Labour Party. Did I want it to end at this point in this way? No, I didn't.
1: Ilezi ke bengiziphethe ngalesi sikhathi nakanjani ke ngo-9 o'clock ngizobuya ke futhi nezinye izindaba.
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0: And just like that, we are still together. It's the last and final hour of the show. You're still tuned into Inanda 88.4 FM with myself. It's Felicia Bloom Nduli. It's Kati Manje. It's 18 minutes past 8 o'clock. And you've just heard Usezo Ndibona by Vusi Nova featuring Uzahara. And before that, you heard Shoulda Never by Kilani featuring Asha. We're still doing this. This is the final hour of the show. If you just joined us, welcome, welcome, welcome. You've missed out on a pretty dope show, but ngiyakuthemba ukuthi next week uzobuya futhi from 6 ekseni nje ngithi ngiqala ngionise mic ngithi good morning lovers and lovagazis uzobusukhona nawe. Roundabout now though, it is time for our legal corner where we basically discuss all things legal that might assist you along the way or might assist you further on in life, because you'll never know to win and how you might need legal help and legal assistance. It's topic here to namhlanje for our legal corner. Reversing and cancelling fraudulently transferred properties. So what information do you need to gather if you find yourself in a situation where your property has been fraudulently transferred to someone else? Now you no longer own it and you're like, "Kanjani go apele, this is my property and I live here. So who took my property and where did they take my property to?" So what information do you need to gather in this situation, and what steps must you take and the court proceedings when seeking to cancel or reverse fraudulently transferred properties? But because we all know, Guti, I am no lawyer, we do have our legal expert, Mr. MJ Zondo, who's going to be helping us to see Dingidi le inkulumo yethu yanamhlanje. Mr. MJ, good morning and welcome to you, sir.
1: Good morning, Msakazi. 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
0: 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Like, how does that even begin to happen?
1: No, it's an interesting question, Msakazi. 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
0: 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intention to contract or animus contrahendi would not have been formed had it not been for a fraud bese sigijima siya ku requirement yesibili le ethi there must be a delivery ngokwale requirement 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
1: 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But for now, let us go into sports.
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3: Alright, so I guess bigger just that is a Mdalus Katamanji. So Kalangazo is Tita Irapi, Joba, Osunda Zolo, Spoiler, Spoonpo, Kumeni, Ayala, Kudu, Sunda Zolo, Eshaya, USA, go 3-4, go 21. Half time, Pareba Hammer Pambiling, I go 29-0. 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

0: Good morning, good morning, good morning, and welcome to you if you've just joined us. Iskansi is 8:44 and you tuned into Inanda 88.4 FM with myself, it's Felicia Bloom Ntuli on Easy on a Sunday. We do this every Sunday from 6 to 9, so be sure to catch it. We'll see again next week Sunday, because I said every Sunday. Yes, you can definitely get in touch with me on our WhatsApp line on 0687649969, or you can follow us on Facebook on Inanda FM Updates. That is Inanda 88.4 FM Updates on Facebook. For now, I have a few voice notes that I would like to play. You actually just heard Sorry 2004 by Ruben, and I was laughing because I wonder, truly I do wonder, ukuthi what happened in 2004. I'm sorry for the whole year. I'm not sorry, no, for the whole year, in its whole entirety. 12 months? I'm sorry. Anyway, let us see, Uguti, what you have to say on our WhatsApp line this morning.
1: Please, and your team, I wouldn't say I'm a birthday person, but I like people showing up for my birthday.
0: Okay.
1: A simple happy birthday skills. Like not having to ask or remind you it's my birthday, just you showing me. I wouldn't say certainly a surprise thing, but I just like people just remembering, you know, and doing something for me for a change, because I'm the one who's always showing up for people.
0: Okay.
1: People, you know. Yeah. There have been many birthdays since I've been in this earth for a long time, that people have showed up for me, you know, and I thank them. And those are the people that are called family and friends.
0: Oh my goodness, so that was Skillsy on our topic here. So because I did mention July, also known as Untuligazi, is my birthday month, and I am who? Umantuli. And birthdays often make us reflect on where we've been, where we're going, and whether we're living the life we've imagined. Some people love birthdays while others dread them because they feel pressured to have achieved a certain milestone by the time their birthdays comes around. And my question to you was, what's the best birthday gift you've ever received? And it doesn't have to be money, or it doesn't have to be anything of monetary value. And Simzulego Skills Eshuguti Nji Yena Ofunuguti, people to remember and recognize, because I will, today's his birthday and if it's a birthday, okay, Skills, it didn't birthday, so that I can remember and recognize and give you a shout out. But I love birthdays, Minanji. My birthdays, you'll know as soon as July hits. Inshallah, 1 July, ngizobengi fa status ngeshukuthi ayike isukile. It's my birthday month, and it's my birthday the whole month. Let's see what else you have to say this morning.

0: Bengelele Felicia, I hope you caught. 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I'm looking forward to my birthday as well, 17 August.
1: Okay. 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Uze washo ukuthi no uyabiza 1 point something. Oh, see, ngiyajabula nina. But anyway, let us go back to some music and then sizobuya futhi sizoqhubeka nengxoxo yethu yanamhlanje ukuthi what is the best birthday gift that you have received? Doesn't have to be anything monetary. It could be uskilzi was like, hey, yazin mina nje, so long as you recognize and remember that it is my birthday, I'm fine with that. Anyway, let us enjoy some Sky Wonder with Suguma. Good morning.

0: Yes, guma by Sky Wonder. 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You're still tuned in to Inanda 88.4 FM with myself. It's Felicia Bloom Nduli on Easy on a Sunday. We do this every Sunday from 6 to 9. Don't be sure to not miss it. Be sure not to miss it. But for now, let us wrap up in Ngqoqotho namhlanje because it's all about birthdays and I love birthdays and it is my birthday month. Ntuli gazi kuzalwa uMantuli. Yes. And I asked you, Uguti, what is the best gift that you have received? It doesn't have to be anything monetary, so long as you are just like, you know what? A gift, Elaine. I received it and I loved it. And this is what you had to say this morning.
1: Morning, gang, gang. Igama Umbali Memela from Pantown. And the best birthday gift I've ever received. Actually, there's never been. Like, Abantu bami have disappointed me. I'm the one that gifts Abantu gash. So I guess
2: So, I mean, I think the best birthday gift I received or experienced was a bush getaway. So, I like in that way, it's a masatini. I like in that way, you can just sit and listen to nature. And that's the experience I received, or that was the surprise I received. And what made it the best birthday was the thought behind it, because I like it. I was a masatini, and you get to relax. There was also a massaging place there. We went for a massage. I think it was somewhere around Kohlulwe, and it was called Falaza Game Park or Game Lodge. Yeah, that was the one. Thank you. Bye.
3: But I don't know if it's still time in, but the best birthday gift me that was just having my family around me, honestly. All of them around me. That was like the best thing ever. And then the time I mean, like, oh, that was the best.
0: I love it. I love it. I love it. I love it. Wait, I think there was one more, actually. Let me see.
2: The best birthday gift I ever received was a tada.
0: Oh my goodness. I gave us a little birthday gift to Genbongela guys, Genhalisela, very good. What was the best birthday gift I've received? Oh my goodness, there's honestly been so many, and that is because my people know what I love birthdays, and I will literally make mention, it's my birthday month, my birthday is coming, I want this. I always have like a birthday wish list every year. But if I'm being honest, the best gift that I received has got to be the gift that I got myself this year. Yeah, it's truly special, and I'm so proud of myself for doing that for myself. Yeah, that's the best gift I've ever received. Or yeah, because I gave it to myself, which I think that's another reason why it's just extra special, because I got that gift for myself, and I was like, you deserve it, baby girl. You deserve the world and me, Tata. But my friends and my people have given me some pretty dope gifts. Because can I imagine my gift? Anyway, isikhathi manje is exactly 3 minutes ukuze kuzoshaya ihora lesishiyagalolunye, and that means it is time for me to say adios, ciao. I am done. Till we meet again next week, same time, same place. Sithi nje Easy on a Sunday, but anginishiyi nodwa, nginishiya nethimba le masi.

Ngiseni that are going to be with you from 9 all the way until 12 o'clock. And then ngiphuma nje ngefave yami or something Soweto ethi dida. Good morning and God bless. Bye.

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2: We all know that the plea agreement was between the two parties. It had to be adjudicated. It had to be adjudicated by the magistrate, and the magistrate came with a sentence that is more than what we had proposed, and it's just a matter of the two parties having to sit down and consider the things that are in the new

0: proposed sentence, and if the agreement is reached, then it will continue. In principle, the agreement is there that there must be a deal. It's just a matter of the sentencing is different.
1: Bekusindwe ngobethole izolo emcimbini omkhulukazi eAfrika yonke iHollywood Bets Durban July obubanjelwe eGreyville Racecourse enkabeni edolobha eTheku ingqephe bedlalobe kanti ke eyakulonyaka ingqikithi bethi iCountry Alum osaziwa ke bebephume ngobuningi okhulumela abe Hollywood Group uvuye ngobese ubeke kanje.
2: The highlights were how the ordinary race day goers and designers, specifically in the industry, interpreted the theme. Everyone was in tune with what we were expecting. Yes, obviously some went gravitated towards the cowboy theme, Texas theme, but then with the designers, I think, helped us shape the narrative from the onset when we launched the theme.
1: Uma sihlabela phambili ke sithola udaba oluthi umnyango wezasekhaya usaqhubeka ke nokubhalisa abantu bokufika kuleli abakhetheke ukubuyela emakhaya emazweni abo. 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
3: We are trying to make sure that as and when we are processing these clients here, they should be readily available to be moved into the buses. The immediate availability of the buses assist us just to make sure that immediately after our processing, then we load those people into the buses.
4: What we are issuing here is an order to leave South Africa because it's a voluntary repatriation, and we give them an order to leave the country coupled with a collective passport from the country that is receiving them from where they came from. So that is what we are busy processing here.
1: Ngiziphetha ke leza ngaleli hora ngiphetha ngoluthi undunankulu ezweni lase United Kingdom ukhansela Keir Starmer uveze okumenze yena nonkosikazi wakhe uVictoria Starmer bavumelana ngokuthi ehle esikhundleni sokuba undunankulu engxoxweni ekhethekile ne-BBC News ubeke kanje.
5: It was tough, I'm not going to pretend otherwise, really, really tough, as I grappled with what was the best thing to do for me, for the country, for the government. And those discussions inevitably start with many discussions with colleagues, with parliamentary colleagues, with the team here, with my immediate advisors, trade unions, so many people in that discussion. But for me, and this may be different for other people, in the end, it became an intensely personal decision. And that's why it was a decision taken ultimately when Vic and I were away with the kids, we went to Chequers and just spent 2 days together as a family. And that's when I came to my final decision. The Labour Party arguably could have been lost, but I stepped up as leader and with others, we saved the Labour Party. Did I want it to end at this point in this way? No, I didn't.
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0: siyazisa, siyafundisa, futhi siyajabulisa. 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
1: Again, ngikubingelele namhlanje kuseni ngikwamukele ohlelweni asilungiseni. Esikhathi sesinje 21 minutes after 9 o'clock umhla ka 5 kena ku July 2026. Welcome to the show. Sizobona ukuthi kuzokushaya ku 12 o'clock namhlanje emini. 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

0: ton ton ton. 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I love that. 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
1: 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The arranged marriage ne forced marriage.
0: Oh,
1: 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Isn't it a funny girl? Yes, Uguchi, Ushati swing in carny, Norma, Ushati swing, Uguchu Shang and Swain or Moon.
0: Oh, that's in a shatis, okay?
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1: We all know that the plea agreement was between the two parties. It had to be adjudicated. It had to be adjudicated by the magistrate, and the magistrate came with a sentence that is more than what we had proposed, and it's just a matter of the two parties having to sit down and consider the things that are in the new proposed sentence, and if the agreement is reached, then it will continue. In principle, the agreement is there that there must be a deal. It's just a matter of the sentencing is different.
0: Umasihlabela phambili ke sithola udaba oluthi abahlali base-Colchester kumasipala ombaxa iNelson Mandela Bay bathi ke bazizwa bekhohlekile kulandela ke iy'khukhula ezahlasela ngoJuni kule ndawo. 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
2: We're sitting with a water problem since that the flood has came. And you know that we got hold of the municipality and the mayor. Even we had newspapers here, and we're just getting promises and promises that's not getting sorted out.
3: There's no drainage in the streets, absolutely nothing. So the water just lies there and vehicles get damaged. So yeah, this is what we've been sitting with for 2 and a bit months now. And yeah, not really much help from anybody to come and assist here. And it's not actually fair.
4: If any kind of disease breaks out, I will tell you it won't only affect my family, it will affect the whole community.
0: Ngiphetha ngoluthi iMelika izolo ibigubha iminyaka engu-250 yathola inkululeko, kanti umengameli waseMelika uDonald Trump noba isikhulu esiqavile sosuku ubeke kanje.
5: It was tough, I'm not going to pretend otherwise, really, really tough, as I grappled with what was the best thing to do for me, for the country, for the government. And those discussions inevitably start with many...
0: Sixolise ke ngombiko ongeyiwona nakanjani ke ngeleshumi ihora, sizobuya futhi nezinye izindaba.
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7: 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Ngabe unetshisekelo yokuba umfundi wezemidlalo, thumela iCV yakho kanye nesitifiketi sikamatikuletsheni, nesitifiketi seSport Journalism kanye nedemo engadluli ku 2 minutes. 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

0: It's great of you, Daniel Zingafa. No politics about AI or whatsoever. We're just enjoying music. Beautiful music. 18 minutes before 10 o'clock. I'm so looking at the 88.4 FM show as long as any. Welcome to it. And I'm going to go to the next one. Your hello, Lapano WhatsApp, the number 068-764-9969. 068-764-9969. Right now it's 18 minutes before 10 o'clock. I'm going to 5 of July 2026. 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
1: Right.
0: Okay. Ask us to about arranged marriages.
1: Yes.
0: Over Tabo said there's a thin line between forced marriage and arranged marriage.
1: Yes.
0: As much as I understand, somehow I understand in the yokuthwa lwa ukuthi how iyayikwenza kanjani kube an arranged marriage ubuzothwala. 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
3: 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Umhloniphe Ncube walesikhungo ubeke kanje.
4: The people that are here today that have been cleared or registered, we have got around 1,100 and we have an estimated 400. So I can safely say we have maybe around 1.5 people that are still here today inside the camp. But I think as you noticed as you were coming in, we still have more people coming. But unfortunately, the center has been closed officially. It's just to remove the ones that are here.
3: Uma ngiziphetha ke leza ngaleli hora ngiphetha ngodaba oluthi iMelika izolo ibegubha iminyaka engu-250 yathola inkululeko. Umengameli waseMelika uDonald Trump nobe isikhulumi esiqavile sosuku ubeke kanje.
5: Good evening, America. If you think that was easy, it wasn't. And I want to thank everybody because they did the right thing. They saw a lightning and I said, there's no way if we have to speak in front of one person at 4 o'clock in the morning, I'm going to be here. There's no way we can be deterred. And they estimated they had 375,000 people before everybody had to leave. And they now have 150,000 people. It's the craziest thing anyone's ever seen, at least. And I want to just thank you. And I feel so badly about some people. They left and they couldn't get back. But you're very special people. We have a very special country. Thank you very much. Tonight we come together for one of the most joyous and glorious milestones of all time, the 250th anniversary of Haiti.
3: Uma ngabe kukhona ufuna sibike ngako ungakhohlwa ukusithumelela umyalezo kwaWhatsApp eNewsroom kwathi 0782160W96 nakanjani ke ngeleshumi nanye ihora zobuya futhi nezinye izindaba.
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5: Surely. What
4: was that? I'm a tuna. I go Epstein Island.
5: Mm-hmm.
4: I go now. Because what they would do, they would slaughter the child.
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4: Then you go to war after that.
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7: Ngoba energy bayithola from itrauma. Amandla abo bayithola from itrauma. Hayi manje ngoba kuthiwa self-regulate, kuthiwa. Sinike nini ukuthi lentweni irana
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0: It's Dan Segal feeling happy. 13 minutes after 10 o'clock, Gumtra 5 July 2026. I'm sorry. And under 88.5 FM, ngiyaphinda Queen Rejoice, uhlanaye njengamanje, Mabatho, Nkosi yami. And then, saba sambotho babuntu abenhle emiyeza sikhona, and our discussion is arranged marriages in modern society.
1: Yes. We are asking a question today.
0: Yes, babuntu abenhle.
1: Can arranged marriages work to save this depleting and dying society with its glorified theory of romance? No, I don't think romance is sustainable and it can last.
0: Well, there are stats proving that.
1: There's no stat that proves romance can last.
0: But it doesn't.
1: No, the truth of the matter, romance is a good thing. Make no mistake. Romance is such a good thing, but it's not sustainable.
0: It's not. Poker
1: flowers and chocolate. Wines are not as long as soap. I'm going to once in a while. And booking a holiday afresh with your away with your partner, you can't do that always. That is why that's the thing here. If I was a millionaire and not married, how many women will I sleep with a year? Number two, if I was a millionaire, I have an access to women of my choice. The classic, the great, the beautiful, the elegant, and glam. And Gubona, I buy the weekends away. You know?
0: Now, but they're with you because you are a millionaire.
1: Now, but they are close to me because I'm a multi-millionaire. Here's the deal. If you still get me a, as Giporegi like the young, I wish I can get someone in Zohamba now, a sales spender. A rosette has your spend just a weekend away, the two of us. Clearly, just for Zan. What's your trouble? I'm just for Zan. No. Well, if you're game, we can go. But of course, I'll add a beautiful bag of Louis Vuitton, a Gaunier Louis Vuitton, and a push in the Louis Vuitton, and a Perse Louis Vuitton. If that is exciting for you, hey, let's go. Please tell me. Oh, I'll drop 20K just to...
0: What's now? Who's preparation?
1: Tell me, like, which woman can refuse that?
0: I mean...
1: A shadile and a boyfriend.
0: Can you mean?
1: But and a boyfriend is strictly shy. Can you sugla better than a man and a stiff pap? They're making ends meet.
0: No put.
1: They're
0: shy, no put.
1: Because you sugla better than a mass.
0: Yeah.
1: Because I'm going to say realistic, say practical.
0: Right.
1: Can arranged marriages work? No, they can work. The introduction of the traditional Christian church in South Africa came with arranged marriages.
0: Okay. And Christian church.
1: Yes, the Christian church.
0: Right.
1: Yeah. It came with arranged marriages. La figa is society. AI practice, but not fully.
0: Okay.
2: Thank
1: you.
0: Okay.
2: Arranged marriage.
1: So this was a principle. Let's talk about the principle of logos. Ubaba wakho widikone esontweni yisisini. 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
0: Okay.
1: Uma uhluleka la kule sonto zikhona intombi emfume kwindawo sesicaba bungeni. 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
0: bese umboni la.
1: Bese ukuthi ngeketango. 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Okay. 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You start looking around. And

0: Ukuba khohla thina bafana kwakuyi honor ukuhlonipha ama wishes of our parents. Uthabo uyichaze kahle manje. Good to see you Thabo.
1: Oh.
0: Yeah, kwakuyi honor ukuhlonipha
1: ifiso zabazali.
0: Yeah.
1: All right.
0: Okay, ngizoke reveal something that many people do not know. My father actually was arranging me to marry a certain beautiful woman was a locals. Was a Mzimkhulu. Yeah, from a very prominent family. I do not know where she is. I won't mention her name here. That was my father.
1: Right.
0: And believe me, ukuba ngangazali utshwala kakhulu, I think I would have married that lady. I know, I had alcohol problems. I mean, if it isn't as fit.
1: Oh my God.
0: Yeah, ukuba nginankinga yetshwala ngangizoganwa intombi abazali bami ababengiorganizele yona yasemzimkhulu. Pretty woman. 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
0: 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They would sit you down. 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
1: 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Can we say it's also an arranged marriage uma ngabe kuzosuka umamkhulu unkosikazi wakho oqala kube uyena ozobona intombi?
0: No, but that is the origins, the African origins of his Tembos.
1: Okay, yes.
0: Kwakuyi matriarchi ephuma iyokweshela usister queen olethwa ukuthi it's either she's a mathematician, umbelethisi, she's a priestly woman, she's a physician, or she's a medicine woman. Those were prominent skills. Whereas Thabo, if I studied history, ngafunda ukuthi uThabo unamakhosikazi awu 8 ningane zo 50 nomfana oyedwa kuphela. Thank you. Our 49.
1: Okay.
0: Those stories are so much in history. To a point of which babes about touch your own fan about tools. Fearing which maybe something bad is gonna happen to him.
1: Okay.
0: But Obaba ebese fundisa la makambi ak. 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Then something happens. Uzwanti or Baba Okokovetu, they were skillful. Uzwanti were 200 kilometers. Kuti were Indo Tagasan boat. I am a Kosaza now, I shy meet him. Aye. 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

0: 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And the trees will listen. Uma khona isihlahla esifaya sesigugile. 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
0: 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They are part of the ingredient. And amakhosazana kabani kababu sambote as les infiltrates. And now being girls, they know the secrets of the wild. They don't go about sharing. And the mese puma le kaya wenda, uhamba nembeu. 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
1: 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Yeah. 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
1: marriage
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0: Asikhulumi ngama forced marriages.
1: Yes, sikhuluma ngama arranged.
0: Let's talk about Jewish marriages.
1: Right.
0: You can go to the Kabbalah. kulaba abafuna ukufunda ungari like babumeza go and investigate for yourself.

0: ukabhala. You'll find ukuthi a family will have a marriage broker. Yes, they've got marriage brokers.
1: Okay.
0: Each family, no, we have businesses, companies that manufacture my bagel. It's like a panisette for breakfast.
1: Okay.
0: Even internationally. So we want our son to marry into a rich family of accountants. So that the wife who's going to come here is going to work for our taxes and accountant. Bese kusuka ubaba wala. That's okay. Such a girl is umthola in Melbourne in a Jewish community.
2: Ubazi kahle ke wena. Kukuthi akuyona into enze kanje la.
0: The rabbi bought a plane. We are Melbourne. There's a good thing, there's a synagogue to brethren. We have Rabbi Yaakovitz, who comes from Israel, directly from Israel, from the Morovitz family. He's coming here for good things. So I would like to Rabbi Nim welcome for Friday lunch and Namaz. After that, the mothers must come here and introduce their daughters. Hey, we couldn't choose. Must we born in a metal yard doing a shoe council?
1: Right.
0: Uma, a Jewish mom. Oshukulile, couldn't choose. Again, Kizalele. Oshukulile, offer a beautiful long knee length. Ankle length dress. Ati Shalom, Sabigate, another rabbi. We've got 88 daughters. But the rest are not ready for marriage. There are only 20 that are doing masters in accounting. The other is doing actual science. Those are ready for marriage. Rabbi, we promise that tomorrow we shall come and introduce. Kube were 5 girls, properly dressed. When's the assessment of these girls? Ebe samtambe u rabbi ebona one by one. Would you be interested in marrying Yaakov, him and his brothers?
1: Open Yaakov,
0: so you got Israel. Him and his. But if you marry, if you agree, we'll have the nika and then come back. And to live in Australia with him. To build up a strong, vibrant Jewish community.
1: All right.
0: This is going to be interesting. Bazohlangana on the day of the wedding.
1: My God. Okay.
0: Ufihliwe nge veil. 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Ana yashina na na na na na.
1: Ushata nje bangena nje emshadweni vela.
0: Akamazi. And guess what? In the hall they are close to 200.
2: I think he booze and it's about the merry for love. What is love? Nyaz in your leon.
1: Well, I see, Bam. We have Pastor Shai. It's now 29 minutes before 11 o'clock. I'm Sarah Zonananda, 88.5 FM. Discussion, arranged marriages. Got again. Let's take a breather. We're coming back. You can contact us on WhatsApp 0687649969. You can also do that. You can do a VN. You can type 0687649969. You can also follow our Facebook page under 88.4 FM update. There on Facebook. Ushelo asilungiseni. Kanye Makatin. Queen Rejoice. We're not saying that, gentlemen. So I was somewhat to have been the mesa. Arranged marriages in modern society, but fate. Ialumela lento, it's and saying the lento, caught a foot in a lay, or would see it hand for love. It got a little in a good is truly. Saboy.
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15: The following program contains mature subject matter, coarse language and discussions of religious beliefs, ways of life and those of sexually suggestive nature. This may seem offensive to sensitive listeners and parental discretion is strongly advised.
16: I ngikhumbula uAyanda Ndaba. 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
1: 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That was one of the biggest fraud that has ever visited the house of God. Yabo lento yokuboniswa enkonzweni, it was one of the most fraudulent scheme engangayibona, and it had casualties.
0: Yo, I learned to learn.
1: Ya Mosha, I'm happy with you. I bang on a conference. I'm not going to be here.
0: I'm not going to be here.
1: Ngakhuliswa kahle enkulu, ngakhula ngenkonzo, and I was told ukuthi I must preserve myself. Then emva kwalokho bese ngoshadiswa ne ex-pornstar. 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
1: That is that was one of the biggest downfall of these marriages. Especially ngesikhathi sekufika I pay as you pay church, the pay as you pay movement.
0: Pay as you pray movement.
1: I pay as you pray movement. 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Hamba, I've seen it on TikTok. 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
0: There's a show on TV, I don't know if you've been able to see it. It's Mary on First Sight.
1: Yeah, no, that thing I teach you.
0: But there is one successful story.
1: Is that successful?
0: There is one. Now it's going on the third season. And laba we born about success. I think this year.
1: I couldn't choose.
0: But they were most failing on
1: when
0: the show.
1: When began with Alleluia Ministry, ₦5,000. ₦5,000. Not even a single one is still married to death, those people. Those who attempted to get married. So ngizamukuthi ukuskema abantu ngindaba zemarriage. Yabona ngizothini? Sinothabo, we are not here to wax lyrics on arranged marriages.
0: Right.
1: But we are challenging a stereotype against arranged marriages.
0: Okay.
1: I guess there's some countries out too where arranged marriage is very successful. China and India.
0: China,
1: according to China, marriage market.
2: Oh yes.
1: Yeah, marriage market. Lapho uhamba ubaba wakho ayoxoxela insizwa ukuthi unentombi efundile ene masters kodwa umkhwenya ayinayo. 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

0: for a living.
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0: 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Wena ado anama for the master's degree ekhaya sitshala sinema singa anyanisi. So we do agricultural crop. I study, I've got a PhD in crop rotation and agricultural development. Which way? Isizokulalela wena ngoba nathi ekhaya siwa in corn business. So kushuthi ke nangoku umfana ozobe sebona leyo ntombi ke yabo bese arrange ukuthi ashade naye. Ake siye Japan. Japan is a masterpiece. They've got something called kokoye where women will come in and amantombazane ase Japan ayafunda bo yo hey ayafunda abantu ase Japan and then the suitable suitors will come in the presence of a priest. Then arranged sessions are done in the presence of abefundis.
1: Okay.
0: Back on. Or I would say the priest, assistant, assistant priest, yeah. Gizamukin, we couldn't rejoice. I guess I can make countries where people marry for love. I would divorce. Go.
2: I have private cars, good coins, you are in. Go, Papella.
0: Before we get there, I'm very keen on that one. I expect people who marry for love when Nabo. People who marry for love. I guess it beg a queen rejoice. That love is interesting. Ngoba uqala ubheka ezinye izinto. 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Money. 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In other words, practical things, warmth. 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If you're so satisfied, busu yamqoma. Ukuqoma akusho ukuthi uyamthanda. Kuchaza ukuthi along the way uzofunda ukumthanda.
1: Okay.
0: Uqoma ukuthi uzomthanda.
1: Okay.
0: Right, sorry.
1: Ukuqoma ukuthi uzomthanda.
0: Uqoma ya ukuthi uzomkhetha.
1: Ma uqoma ukuthi usatisfied ngale zinto osibhekile.
0: Yeah, uqoma it means you approve.
1: Then bese umthanda.
0: Bese ngizama
2: approve ukuthi uyogana.
0: Yeah.
1: Oh, you approve.
0: Ukaniswa yini? Ukaniswa ama luxuries.
1: What if there are none? On top of this, two, this, yabo.
0: Abantu sana basi South Africa sebafunda ukuthi okay. Lokho angena kokuthunga nako. But ule lokho kuthiwe ngenako then singapatanisa. How many times have you heard that this one to trust upatanisa so bona pambili?
1: Okay, yeah. Sabenjani?
0: 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Now my assertion here is this. Kupataniselwani if love is all in might. Is love omnipotent? No.
1: No.
0: Love is a bonus. Right.
1: Okay, love is a beautiful thing, but it shouldn't be the main thing.
0: It is never a main thing that makes people fall in love and get married.
1: Okay.
2: Now, okay. Love is a bonus.
0: Go for it.
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2: 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It's a very popular logo, so check especially on TikTok.
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1: Oh, Maxwell, the unveiling goes to your bono.
2: Ka, second time in the shadow.
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2: Yeah, Ebesinta Mazani let her own in a gifimi sundown a tail, Umfana Sondel, Ebesiam Vula. 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
2: Bebonana. 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And Rapai, Uzo Buyan and Tumbazane Fan and Yale Funuelum Fan.
1: Okay. 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
0: Yeah, I tell you, Kimbani, I'm a tutor. Even in my business, I'm a tutor, Mazovudi business. Kukukukuno rapa file again. Ukalum Kazet, and you're with the business, Elu, Hutelu. 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
1: Okay, so I think isn't as ning says kuluma gulas cat is not buisa back to ama systems. So it's a pity we don't have systems.
0: What systems?
1: Ama systems of pain and our
0: social anthropological systems.
1: Yes,
0: I'm
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2: upagelapi.
1: That's a problem, because I've seen ingane laphana zifundiswa umama nomagugu usho kunye, abazali bengane esigcinile basho kunye. 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
2: ukuphakela okunye, ukuphakela lele iphakela
0: le izinto ezirong ngisho sishadisa, but siyozi defender kuze kube khona abantu abathi bama spiritual practitioners. About to know, I'm blaming us, then they fool no cocoa, because that is utterly bullshit. It's on the example. Umagumuli is a country choice. Awukwazi ukuthi ingane intombazane uhambe yoxhumeka umkhonto phambi kwayo.
1: Okay.
0: That's so wrong. 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Ugxhumeka umkhonto, that's a declaration of blood and war. Wrong. In fact, their practice is evil, but it's their ends. Izo lasta kanjani ke leyo ngalo
2: mshado. Ngikhona practice ethu nje.
1: Arong.
2: Anegazi njalo nje. 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Uyazi ubuhlungu ezwiswa bona.
0: Yeah. Now you eat traumatized animals. This is a traumatized generation. And then what do you expect? What can come out of that? So when I'm saying arranged marriages, therefore, I think arranged marriages have a future. If we talk about the future of marriage in South Africa, we need to consider arranged marriages. I love them. They're workable. But you need to change the DNA of the people on the rotten belief system about love and marriage they held. Here's something. All these marriages act and ngameshela, wangthatha 3 years. Wamlindisa for 3 years in divorce mpo. Ngamqoma after 8 weeks, ngamqoma after 3 days. Gafana. Lokulindisa 3 years. Nokulindisa 3 days. Gafana. Oh.
1: Ayikho into engihlekayo yazi ayikho.
0: Gafana. Uma nje le nto yoti vele it's founded on trauma. Izosala kwi-trauma emgodini.
2: Kukhona abaganile hayi ngoba bephi. Bahlatswe indlala.
0: Let's talk about poverty marriages. Bafowethu, ayikho into ebuhlungu like a poverty relationship.
1: Okay.
0: Yeah. In fact, a poverty relationship is born of trauma. You're a beautiful woman, good looking and in class. But a poverty kishima now. 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That's why I didn't describe her. I am Baloko Umshate.
1: Right.
0: Bosuglo Umshate, not a safari, if I get the expensive, say, Umpinch with Sisungaye. 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
0: 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If it has sent a lot, can also scatter the eating each other continuously. Hey, now no much for Kabanga, no Fanu in the Longstone Parai. Where Zagmina also admitted no bag about Jordan, no bag of food is over. What would you mean is where you find out in? Exactly. So, Umbali, I'm fond of Puti. They are sexually incompatible. But Umbali, Uhambang a Mercedes.
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0: Yeah. So ngizama ukuthi I poverty marriage ihlupha lapho ke. There are so many of you wonderful women of God that are married to men that you don't love just because they've got money.
2: Oh.
0: Engibuzo ubutheka ukuthi wase South Africa bewenza namantombazana.
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2: 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Hey, yazi
0: Queen wakhanya. You see that's the thing ubuthe out as a South African black boy. Ngabunenga nezo 15. With 15 different mothers.
2: Mhm.
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2: Asaka owini.
0: Yeah.
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0: poverty the postmodern woman is marrying for poverty they're not marrying for love bese kuba khona ucategory 2 abantu
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2: How?
0: And she's trying to mother them umbali. Umbali uno 23 years old kodwa so stepmother
2: of 4. 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
0: Ay zama unesihluku. 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
2: Summer Joe. As I'm saying, David, it's 11 o'clock. As I'm
0: saying, David,
2: he's a
0: funder.
2: He's a pro. What about David? David, 11. Okay, Summer Joe, 11. 0687649969. I'm saying, I'm going to go to the house. I'm going to go to arrange marriages. I'm going to go to the house. Ngiyavuma sama chop wasanendaba fethu eke
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5: Coming back, I'm not gonna lie, first of all, it's the fashion. Every single year, the girls keep bringing it. I feel like every year, it's been taken more seriously. The theme is being interpreted more intensively. There's more efforts by the girls and it excites me. But over and above that, it's so many different people with different interests coming together. If you like sports, there's something for you. You like horses, there's something for you. You like fashion, there's something for you. You like interior design, there's something for you. You like music, there's something for you. So it's literally every single person. You must like something. So everyone has a place here. And that is why I keep coming back. You have room here. You have space. Work. I can imagine how many people work. I mean, the security, there's endless amounts of work here. So besides everything else, I love the job creation it also has done. There's just so much to it. It has to keep going. It can't stop.

0: singene njalo amazenduduzo kulandela ukudlula emhlabeni kwelungile ANC eShamthetho sakwaZulu-Natal uDokotela Ntuthuko Mahlaba oshona izolo kulandela ke ukushayiswa imoto ngesikhathi ezivocavoca ku-N11 eNewcastle enhla nesifundazwe eKwaZulu-Natal. 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
1: Transport and Human Settlements Moso Duma, you know, has expressed his deepest condolences to the families of the victims. We were contacted by, you know, the relatives of the victims that perished in one VW Polo. What we did last night, our highly efficient team from Road Traffic Inspectorate remained on the scene until the arrival of the forensic, team from SAPS to do a proper investigation. So what MC Duma has advised us to do is not to speculate, because this is a very sensitive case. So we are waiting for the SAPS to deal with that process, the investigation. But over and above that, we are quite concerned with these tragic fatalities. As you know that last week we also lost three family members and one helper in a horrific accident in High Flats. So
0: umasihlabela phambili ke sithola udaba oluthi iBuild One SA imemezele umkhulumeli wayo uRoger Solomons njengezofolosa ngaye kwesobumeya iKapa esifundazweni iWestern Cape okhetheni lohulumeni basekhaya oluzobanjwa mhlazizini kuNovemba kulo nyaka. 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Umholi weBuild One SA Musi Maimane kanye noSolomons babeke kanje.
2: Roger Solomons represents those South Africans. He represents someone who's been in the corridors of power in the council, in various communities, and has served. And now he's coming into council to be able to ensure that we not only bring a number of candidates who are ethical, competent, young and future looking, but we bring a different element that says, how do we ensure that Cape Town works for all citizens across Cape Town?
3: We are tired of millionaires coming in, buying a prime property, taking that stock and just pushing up rent in the tourist market like Airbnb. So we're going to make sure that definitely there's monitoring there, and we're closely going to look at that and make sure that ultimately young graduates, young families that want to start life right here in Cape Town, close to where they work, is going to happen.
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4: Why are you in prison or why are you in jail? 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
0: Amandla ongabonwayo sathi nje ukwadlula futhi nakhona amhlenga ekhona laphana ke eWestville.
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0: Right, welcome back. I'm Sakazana Nanda 88.5. It's 10 minutes after 11. Isikhathi sisho kanjalo ke njengamanje ohlelweni asilungiseni. Uhlele ke no Queen Rejoice kulesi sikhathi. Right now, ngino Babu Ndaba enhle emiyeza, ngino Thabo wakwa Sambothi. Sikhuluma about arranged marriages in modern society. That is our topic. And right now, we are going to be joined by Dr. Juaha.
4: All right. Tell me, my dear. Ngiyazi ukuthi uyithwasa unogobele take a back.
0: Unogobele
4: take a back, yeah.
0: All right.
4: Yeah. So, Thandeka, are you there?
0: Thandeka? Her mic is muted.
4: Yeah. Thandeka, yeah. How are you?
5: Ngenanda
4: FM. Ngenanda FM, yes. No
5: God. Ngenanda FM,
4: Sanibonani. I see God.
0: Hello.
4: The speakers are loud and clear. The speakers are clear. Yes. Okay, Thandeka, here's the deal. Today we're talking about the virtues, the pros and cons of arranged marriages. We have given insight into Jewish ones, Japanese ones, even African arranged marriages. Then I'm saying it seems that let me compare with these marriages which are born out of love, romance and other stuff. The question is, do human beings marry for love or they marry for survival? Thandeka? Oh. So
5: it's quite an interesting conversation.
4: Yeah.
5: And I believe it's deeply layered.
4: And
5: yes. Social media, but

0: it's deep, you know. Nokuthi mase sihlulekile kodwa I don't think so much of it is about ukwehluleka kwethu. It's now inviting deeper questions into the institution of marriage.
1: Totally agree.
0: I feel it is now inviting us. Iyasibiza ukuthi siyibuze ukuthi why are we getting married? You spoke about ama poverty marriages, which is a quite interesting concept because you see those eventually break once the person who was poor is now liberated, right? So when we look at the factors umshado, ngesingami I'm not married, so this is something that is I'm just observing as the next person, and I'm just looking at it from a lens of an outsider and trying to break it down.
1: Yeah.
0: So when you look at it, social media is one of the loudest voices for us to actually take in information. But you would be surprised, Wuthi, so when I kind of glanced through my statistics fast, getting angbeg Wuthi, oh, bana balidayo in divorce. But South Africa is actually not the leaders of a high divorce rate, you know. But then we go back to the conversation you had where we spoke about arranged marriages. We ask ourselves, why did they work? So you listed the pros and cons, but it would be interesting to also understand Uguti, some of the reasons were the fact that people were not able to kind of go above a social stigma isiba khona if you divorce. We stayed for the wrong reasons. And again, you as a modern woman right now, I'm asking myself, if I were to be arranged with Usorenso, what would be the compatibility be like? Because this is one of the leading reasons abantu now are leaving marriage, is the misalignment. So how aligned will this person be with me if kuwuthi ngifakiwe nalomuntu? So I feel like this high divorce rate is inviting us to ask deeper questions about why are we even entering marriage? When are we entering marriage? Are we ready when we enter marriage? Do we even know what this contract is about? Because now it's touching on another aspect, on the contract of marriage. Njengoba sikhulumile ukuthi in as much as love is there, kodwa it should be bigger than love. You must be sober. You know, kunezinto ekufanele ungazi overlook just because you are too excited. That's why they say don't make decisions when you are like big major decisions when you are too excited. You have to be of sober mind. Look at it at all aspects. Call in a lawyer. There's the other thing where we are so scared about talking about the marriage contract. Ukuthi it would say to the partner, no, it's because angithandi mengithi mina, let's write up a prenup. No, it's not saying that. It's saying, let us build lomshado wethu ufane nalento esifunayo thina. Asizikhandelwa wethu, asizatshelwa abazali. Asizatshelwa umphakathi, asiyakhi.
1: Chandika, just when you are here, so what are you saying therefore about arranged marriages? Because you have given a universal logos about marriage. What are you telling us about arranged marriages, bad or good?
0: So for me, I don't say it's either bad or good. It's what you make of it. It depends. So it depends on too many factors and a lot of factors, and it's a personal choice.
1: You leave it to personal choice?
0: Yes.
1: Why are they successful in Japan, China, Turkey, a part of Africa, in Nigeria, for instance, Nagui Peninsula, in the Jewish communities? Why are they so successful? Why is there...
0: My thing is, I question what success is. What do you define as success? Does success mean ukuhlala?
1: No.
0: Is the marriage still there?
1: Or is it
0: the quality?
1: Divorce, there is quality because...
0: So currently, I do not have the statistics.
1: Oh.
0: I do not have those statistics for me to make a proper judgment to say if it is successful. Ngoba, we're talking about human behavior. So we spoke about why people stay. So ukhlala doesn't really define a success. It is the quality of the person within the marriage, within the institution of marriage. So it's a layered conversation.
1: Okay.
0: But so it invites a lot of personal thoughts.
1: But Ketende, let me come in and tell you. I'm so

0: Oh, I'm so blessed because I've spent a lot of time in the Muslim communities. I had a direct experience. Amma Muslim communities, they call the Ummah, the communities. They support like you have never seen these marriages. In the Jewish space, those marriages are successful and they support them. And those women, Uma interviewer, they are agreeable. Like long time ago, we were not even born, we had a conversation. I'm a podcast. And we had about 28 Jewish women who were telling us why their marriages are successful. So Gizamukuti even today still carries weight. Gizamukuti sometimes maybe we turn down. Maybe we owe ourselves to delve deep into the layers. See our beggars, see interview the committees, see what engage and find out why are those marriages successful. Sing out lawa awe to acclaim Gutens Wengotando. Better city one and one than the other. Ngoba lawa awe to our paling appella in court. Especially with the advent, industrial relationships. Hookup culture. Hookup culture versus hookup marriage in the final. But an arranged marriage is supported by some elements of divine conjugation. So I support you on critical 4 points that you mentioned. Here, I want to lay a challenge to you because Suzo Kubega sends the interfinal next week. Go and think carefully. From here, in terms of the quality, you speak about quality relationships. What will be a quality relationship? Ungasinikeza ama traits. Lokuthi must fanele understand communicate. We know about that. What would be the ideal quality relationship and marriage? Let's speak about it futuristically. Can marriage, can those traits or qualities survive this sketch of falling apart marriage? I was quoting before we allow you to go. There's a new culture in my 2K. Ukuthi umine boyfriend ithi ngani ngeke ngikwazi ukumvakashela. Ngicela uhambe uspend the weekend naye. And 2Ks are doing this. It's becoming a culture, yabo. Then you ask yourself a person, lo muntu oyahamba lalela abangani bakhe owabo, by the time eshada yena kube kunjani? You know, so Ngala at the bottom and base were creating rot, yet at the top end result were expecting good marriages. A culture of ama one night stand, a culture of glada nibe three nendo te auto. All those cultures are becoming so kalo. Yet a culture of arranged marriages, can it not bring sanity, including morality, values, and help parent in different ways? But again, we'll speak that in the future. For now, we are taking into cognizance and consideration the four critical points that you said. So your last point, what would it be?
1: My last point would be, thank you, Babundabe, and I would say, umshado, let us think critically about it. It's the why. Why are we entering into it? Yeah. Why? Thank you.
0: Balalel Benanda FM, usustandeka ufudela ukuba inyanga yabo. Unogobela abaningi ka mhlaba bokubela bo 50.
2: Oh, that's nice.
0: Take a pick. Thank you so much, sustandeka.
2: Thank you.
0: Thank you.
2: Dr. Chwaha. Thank you so much, Dr. Chwaha. Let's cast. Wonderful. Let me remind everyone, Mr. President, to say, Shatelani.
3: We are in Shatelani. No more Nufuna in marriage, Ufuna Lutsu.
2: Oh, you wedding day.
3: I look shy, take
2: what's up on the wedding day, not to shat.
3: Not in marriage, not in that, Ufuna wedding day.
0: Becoming
3: Mrs. Well, yeah,
2: I love the question Kabam Dabentle Esevala Ukuluma no Dr. Chwaha. 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The why not stand, kuzohamba ngiyo,
0: ulalela
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0: Bread crumbing.
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2: yeah there's a problem lapho kunje choice there's a serious problem you see umkhosi bakwaZulu does not provide the relevance to its adherents
0: okay
2: but when they reduce it to cultural ceremonies nine thing isabayo for instance it would be nice to hear inkosi tikusukela manje till doomsday ngibuyisela isiko lokusoka kodwa sizokwenza sokwenza show ukuthi kunama surgeries uma ukuthi sosebenzisa ihlathi lasendundulu kuba ne surgery ukuthi mase kufike i moment ye circumcision kulethwe inkunzi malanga of a black dog aba circumcised
0: sokaluka kumlaleli
2: yeah
0: thank you so much yo dear sir or madam is this relevant or it's something else I'm not sure oh okay this okay oh all right okay ayengiphindekezela hi Queen Rejoice babo Myeza babo somebody your support staff and listeners from my standing Queen Rejoice to a certain extent she's very right that our choices seems to be the problem babo somebody is very right about the history and difference between forced marriages versus arranged marriages some marriages lasted because umakoti is afraid to leave ngoba even your own family will not take you back kanti manje nguma ikhethela the day people understand that everything in our lives resolved around karmas your past actions and life present actions building new karmas that will lead into your future actions life and future karmas.

0: Mas ngicela ukuphoza kancane ngizoqhubeka i-comment yakhe ngiyamazi uphela madlamini ike ngizela sikungonakali. Okay, nazo, let me continue. Africans understood karmas although they didn't know the modern name and word karma. Africans knew about astrology although they did not know English or the word astrology. Kodwa babesebenzisa i-astrology, ilanga, inyanga, stars, signs, etc. That made them to see the future and be able to access the Akashic records and have psychic powers without any of these modern words or names. That's why past marriages lasted. Yes, Bab Ndabe is 100% when he said marriages were not created or made to have fun. It was created for the purpose of procreate, to build a nation according to God's plan and the community and nation's karmic plans. Thus I said, everything revolves around karmas. No one can escape their karma. Never. Even Bab Sambothi is a good karma example last Sunday. Abelungu made us to undermine our cosmic intelligence. Most Hindus to date in South Africa, they arrange most marriages, checking the past, present, and future of partner, and the best date for the wedding that will result to the desired future and future karmas. Some karma with that person has to be fully paid and move into the next marriage that lasts. As said, some karmic birth purposes are different. No sign, no single answer has the same reason. Our past karmas and current choice lead to different reasons and different futures. Marriages zamanje equate into riches, selling 12 years old kids to 50 years old men. Although even these cases are as a result of karma, please learn more about karma so I'm not boxed into this limited messages. It's cutest nani kosiya ngokukhulu ukusithova nothando lehlonipho yimina PL Madlamini. Okay, thank you so much PL Madlamini. Before we take a breather, mlaleli Bab Ndabe, let's put up khona into ayishilo. Ama Hindu, the arranged marriages are not just including into a manj. They include the past of the person.
1: It's very important.
0: The present of the person and the future of this partner. So it's not just about how can you make a rejoice from Sangas, but then the FM, Elantobazan, Avisan Pilogu Woods. You see, so I'm loving that. I think Mhlampe, if what's manje lento, it's a theme. You're not looking at the past, you're not looking at the present, you're not looking at
2: ubuke present, ubuke future.
0: Kuzokwenzakalani? Oh, kase am kulungile, asambe. Isikhathi, it's now 29 minutes before 12 o'clock. I'm Sikazwane Nanda at 8.5 FM. Just come again, Bafethu. Let's just go to Isidolo bese siyabuya. I'll be taking your comments in your abona lapana on WhatsApp 0687649969 0687649969. Asilungiseni uhlelo olulalele.
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6: Asiphela Thabo. 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
7: Okay. 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
8: so Clive Davis. 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
7: We finalize abantu besimama ukuthi ungamthatha umuntu wesilisa ongenalutho. 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
2: 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A discussion is namhlanje arranged marriages in modern society. 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
5: 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What do we do with those people? 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
3: Indlala.
2: Ibenten
3: industry is becoming strong.
2: Yeah, like cable. Benten industry. PL Madamin. Bob Sambothe, you carry so much great information, which if you can understand the wisdom and put it together right away, you can change nations. Bab Sambothe, people better understand the wisdom that your system or brains has filled in your archives. Please get someone who can help you to put it together just from your current archives. How much more if you were to research? Good luck. The other races do not share some of their secrets that they consult their EG. Mulanas to check if the marriage will work or look for another partner. Africans no longer check spiritually for an example, okay, thank you, but it's direct message to you, Thabo. If I can see it, I'm going to come up and be like,
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2: 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Lapho that's if full proof leyo method. Yeah, if full proof. They don't leave any things to chance. Everything is done from the beginning to the end and end to the beginning. It's according to Abintesho of A, ukuthi the Rothschild family bought breeding rights to the British royal family. 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And those people, I tell you, they've got the biggest estate. Estate icabanga so. Hey, estate isuka la green, all green with one castle. 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
0: 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Yeah. 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Which are when a Kundrichas was shut like we kingdom, yes. Then they say, Tata, I mean, in city, we retain in the Tile, we basically touch with gene from any. Physical scientist.
1: Oh, okay.
0: Kuley when you ex no about to done.
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3: 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That was a beautiful section.
1: Thank you so much. Thank you so much Mlaleli and to be part of the show. 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
6: It is one matter which you know we have been guided not to you know speculate. We will allow the SAPS to do a proper investigation, but the RTI team is working with Newcastle Traffic Department, working with the SAPS. It is a normal process you know to allow the SAPS to take over. They've got the forensic unit. They also have the accident unit where they reconstruct you know the accident so that they have a sense of what transpired. But at our level, we have to be closer to the families of the victims. We have to provide that, comfort. All categories of staff in the Department of Transport, Department of Human Settlements, you know, have expressed their deepest condolences. As you know, that MEC, Dr. Ntuthuko Mahlaba, was involved in the rollout of, socio-economic infrastructure, the building of, hospitals, the building of clinics.
5: Bebephume ngobuningi osaziwayo bakulelo kuzothamela umjaho omkhulukazi Africa iHollywood Bets Durban July nobuse Greyville Race Course enkabeni yedolobha eThekwini izolo. 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
7: What keeps me coming back, I'm not going to lie, first of all, it's the fashion. Every single year, the girls keep bringing it. I feel like every year, it's been taken more seriously. The theme is being interpreted more intensively. There's more efforts by the girls, and it excites me. But

0: over and above that, it's so many different people with different interests coming together. If you like sports, there's something for you. You like horses, there's something for you. You like fashion, there's something for you. You like interior design, there's something for you. You like music, there's something for you. So it's literally every single person, you must like something. So everyone has a place here. And that is why I keep coming back. You have room here, you have space, work. I can imagine how many people work. Again, I mean, the security, there's endless amounts of work here. So besides everything else, I love the job creation it also has done. There's just so much sweat. It has to keep going. It can't stop.
1: Umasihlabela phambili ke sithola udaba oluthi undunankulu esifundazweni Eastern Cape umhlonishwa Oscar Mabuyane ufake isicelo sokuphikisa isinqumo senkantolo ephakeme ecaleni lakhe lokuhliswa isithunza alivulela umholo EFF uJulius Malema. 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
2: We are appealing that we are even taking the final report that we saw for the first time, which I was never even called that there is a forensic report happening, therefore your name is implicated, which we only saw in court being leaked by Mr. Malema. And we still want to know how did Malema as a hand landed in that report, or how that report landed in him. That shows you the level of criminality that has been happening around this, the desperation around this issue. Those whom we should be believing in them going all out to make sure that they destroy some, they abuse authority they have, they misuse the law enforcement agencies that we have.
1: Ngiziphetha ke lezangaleli hora ngiphetha ngodaba oluthi inkosikazi Langambule Bimelo Dokotela Charity Newton ithi abazali kanye nesizwe semaSwati sonkana siyithathele phezulu ke indaba yokufundiseka ngomdlavuza ekakhulukazi ke ey'nganeni. 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
3: If your child has had a fever for more than 2 weeks, that's a sign that says please go check out if it's not childhood cancer. If there's any eye signs or any changes to your eyes as a child, you're seeing a white spot, you're seeing a squint, that says please go to the hospital and have it checked out. Any unexplained symptoms like weight loss, aching bones, aching joints, loss of weight that we cannot explain in a child says please do come to the hospital to check.
1: Nakanjani ke ngo 12:30 ngizobuya futhi nezinye izindaba ezigcwele.
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8: 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Get on your feet.

And that is the latest one from K.O. Hamsana Ganyo, Danya Devs, Ganyo, Scott Mapuma, Betty Eodela. One thing about K.O., he's always got a song that is out and Elenza, one thing. That is our number 28, Giyonage Urban Charts, Msakazini 98.4 FM. In fact, singing a triple play, katika Uguzwa Lapayana Kelani, Hamsana Ganyo, Asha, Betty, Shoulder, Never, katika Ubekonage, Nosjava, Hamsana Ganyo, Chisikleka, Betty, Kuye, Giyonage, number 30. This is the Urban Charts. We are counting down the 30 biggest songs. In fact, every single Sunday from 12 to 3, Ntamba, Masisuge, Sinaluluseloge, because like Haya on a Sunday, we do things a bit different. Why? It is the 5th of July, 2026, first Sunday of the month. And it's the big one. It is the German July weekend. There is a lot happening. In fact, go home. My name is Landi Dlamo.

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1: 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USibiya uyachaza.
2: It is one matter which we have been guided not to speculate. We will allow the SAPS to do a proper investigation, but the RTI team is working with Newcastle Traffic Department, working with the SAPS. It is a normal process to allow the SAPS to take over. They've got the forensic unit, they also have the accident unit where they reconstruct the accident so that they have a sense of what transpired. But at our level, we have to be closer to the families of the victims, have to provide that comfort. All categories of staff in the Department of Transport, Department of Human Settlements, have expressed their deepest condolences. As you know, that MEC, former MEC, Dr. Ntuthuko Mahlaba was involved in the rollout of socio-economic infrastructure, the building of hospitals, the building of clinics.
1: Uma sihlabela phambili ke sithola udaba oluthi kuphazamisekile ukuqoqwa kwadoti ey'ngxenyeni zaseJohannesburg kulandela ukuthi ke abasebenzi bey'nkampani eziqashele ukuqoqa udoti emphakathini beyikokusebenza bethe ke bafuna ukuqashwa ngokuphelele. 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
3: Our Monday collection was collected yesterday on Saturday, so it took them 5 days to collect the waste, and the waste has been outside for 5 days. But yes, the round was completed yesterday. Some parts of the ward still are expected to be collected today, but we're not 100% sure, but we hopefully that it will be collected today. But it's parts of Blobos Runt at the moment, that parts of Blobos Runt that haven't been collected, Kaya Sands that hasn't been collected, but they did put in the indication that

0: they'll be collecting there today.
1: So what we've heard from residents is that we have situations, for example, in Blowbore's Runt, where there's a lot of transient people walking through the area, that people are using the bins that are left outside continuously, day after day after day after day, and not being collected. They're using those to climb over walls. They're also stealing the bins, taking the bins, and they'll walk out because it's nobody's watching the bins on the outside. So those are concerns. There's also health hazards that people are worried about. There's rats infestations.
2: Ngiphethango luthi inhlangano iObedient General Worldwide eNigeria ebambeke umhlangano nabantu abasha abusenkabeni yezwe edolobheni iBenin nobuhanjelwa abantu abasha kabavele ezifundazweni ezahlukene. 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
3: Without privacy, you won't be allowed to vote. 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
2: Ilezike bengiziphethe ngalesi sikhathi. 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

0: Jewulonke power to the ladies. Sithuthuka siyaphezulu ngekhwezi lomoya. And the Durban youth agrees with us. 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

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Number 24, Msakazini 98.4 FM. This is the Urban Chart Top 30. We are counting down 30 biggest songs, starting from 30 down to unombolo 1. In case you are joining us right about now, and you've got no idea ukuthi kephela kumnandi khona kanje on this beautiful Sunday. This is Inanda 88.4 FM. My name is Londi Thamo. Ungangibiza umiso bantwana, ungangibiza kastikazi, ungangibiza ugorgeous Inanda. Ngiqanjwa akumagama, akumagama. Hey, I shame. So, every single Sunday, we've got music that is leaving the charts, and that means kuno music omushage. Also, go join the chart as sisho isiZulu ukuthi kusina kudedelwana. And I do want to check out the songs that are leaving the charts today, starting with David Guetta, Gone, Gone, Gone. After rocking the charts for about 20 weeks, it is a goodbye to this beautiful gem. Another song that is leaving the charts today. Na Lady Aphiwela, I'm sana kholeke nemawelele bethi Come Doze, after rocking the charts for 19 weeks. We are saying goodbye to that song. Maero la athi khona ngibambe Doze, I'm sana ke nobuhle khona no DJ Maphorisa on this one. Okay, that means we've got 3 new songs that are joining the charts. I cannot wait to hear ukuthi muphi ke umntuleke omusha efi nawo namhlanje. And it's a beautiful Sunday. The weather is nice. The sun is out. In fact, namhlanje it feels like it's not even e winter. We are bonje. One thing about it, we do not have winter in Durban, sana. And I love it for the people that were attending Durban July, because even yesterday the sun was out. Abantu bebe bahle yo sana. Sisazokhuluma ke ngama outfits ebekhulunywa ngawo kakhulu, because bakhona impela ke ekubonakala ngathi hayi i-theme benze show ukuthi bayibamba ngeza. We will check those out. But in the meantime, I do want to know how is it going with weekend yako. If you were to rate it out of 10, starting from Friday, 10 being great, excellent, I don't know, that means kuhamba kahle konke kuyashelela, 1 or 0 being a week ngenkosi yami kusho ukuthi hayi wena kuhambanga kahle. Ilula kakhulu kunabazosandala kina i-voice note 0687649.

0: 0698 764 9969. Let's hear from your side. Good to weekend, Yako. Oh, you nuke Zabani. In fact, I will go first. Right? I will go first. I'll give man a solid 8. A solid 8. I mean, that's good. I mean, that's not bad. Besides the fact that today I am going through the most, but yesterday I had a time. Okay? I had a time. Oh, what a beautiful day. On Friday, well, I was here. We doing a drive. So I think my weekend has been pretty good. Yeah, but I can't complain. Mhlambe wena une stress on your side, ukwenzele phansi umthungi wakho, makeup artist yangabisa show apha. There's a lot going on. Wangabe usakwazi nokinstalla kade uyimisela ukuthi uya kwi Durban July. I don't know. Mhlambe akubuyeka ngizolo uyithola ulala endaweni obungaplanang ukulala kuyona. I don't know. Let's hear from your side. Kumele ukuthi uyakwazi nokusilandela on the socials. We are at Inanda 88.4 FM. Updates lapha ke ku Facebook, a page lethu lelo. Eda, sweet, Eda poster, go to get when I read about it. We can dig up some of the sizes. Ulalela go to because we definitely want to hear. Nalo, kosazi if Ugwe ink, Kimlambula, Nanda, Uga Mashu, Saint Uzuma, Selindelani, Uga Pesta, Uko, we do want to hear. Go to get Uhamba ufike phumsakazi, Uhamba ufike phumsakazi. Kodwa ke okwami ukuthi angingakhulumi kakhulu. Let's go to number 23.
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0: And that is Rita Bile Kumalo. I'm sending a TJ Betty Askulume.

0: 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Couldn't even have it.
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it is Madonna featuring Sabrina Carpenter. It's a Bring Your Love. I'm Sarah Zanina, 88.4 FM. It is the Urban Chats where we count down 30 biggest songs. In case you're joining us right about now, we are Ibuza Njuguti Kublaikaya. This is Inanda 88.4 FM. Melamikamulo ndogatla mongangbiza ikastigazi ongangbiza ukochaswena. Ndasi tawani jukesgeshage utrinta mbama. If I didn't Jim Zuzu, it's 1 o'clock, which means it is the second hour of the show. But gay, in case you missed the first hour, don't you worry, because we're going to be recapping very soon. 30 dance to number 20. Kuthi yeziphi esesidlalile, isidlalile eyakho, ora ikakadlali. Also, khumbule kuthi when we go to the last hour, I'm going to give you my top five so you can guess. Kuthi, who is our number one today? 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

0: 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But game. I did ask you, Utsige, let's talk about your weekend. Siyazi, I weekend enkulu, it's the Durban July weekend. 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There's a lot. Kona oreportile ukuthi kufikile umalume wakhe waseGoli. It's fine. I am not judging anybody. 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Okay. 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
0: 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Is it a good one? Is it a bad one? Kuningi I don't know mhlawumbe nabo womunye abagowawo because khona umuntu ongasamtholi-ke manje nini bethu uzobuya ekuseni and manje sekuyisemicaba sekushaya ngisho 1 lula kakhulu ke number yethu ungasendela kune voice note 0687649969 0687649969. Other than that you can check us out on Facebook. We are at Inanda 88.4 FM update. I am Londi Wedlam and I am live right now my darling, so you wanna check that out. Okay, asiqhubeke ne chat when we come back sizobe sesiya recap.
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And this is a brand new entry from Rafa, MC's Java, and Saudi Iban. Themselves in 88.4 FM. On this beautiful Sunday, it is the Urban Chats Tube 30, where we count down 30 biggest songs from 12 to 3 in Tambama. So, my was just joining us. Don't you worry, because Zininga Kulu Sazu Zizwa. Zininga Kulu Sazu Zizwa. Ungawarishi. So, Jungamanja, I did promise you to get my boy. We're going to be recapping from 30 down to you number 20. You to yes, PSSC, Lalile. Let's do this. Number 30 today, Uschava, Hamson again, Jesse Clegg, Betty Cool. Yeah, last week, basically, number 27, and it's been on the charts for 21 weeks.

Imats. Remember that song? I think he did it. Was it with Chris Brown? Is it with him? But yeah, that song, that one that we liked so much, and it was Lawi Chad's Liye Lamwini Sage E Award. One thing about Leon Thomas, I feel like his season yakhe njengamanje. Everything is just working for him. Kwe favor yakhe. Kahle kahle. Yabonj, kwe favor yakhe. Emsokozeni inanda 88.4 FM ulaleleke iUrban Charts Top 30, where we count down 30 biggest songs. Ulondiwe Dlamini Khamalami. Now, when you guys go shake it, three in Tambama on this beautiful Sunday, and I did ask you to get a weekend. How is it going on your side? Isn't you having a little bit of a guy or young in the Pambana or young in the Pegetelini? Agusangani, Umunto Big Tim, Bissinte Tise, Arasa is not pulling through for you anymore. What's happening? Talk to me. What is happening? 068-764-9969. 068-764-9969. A number yetu kele unga standela giona. A very short voice note. Kumbula kutia wazi kushika out on Facebook at Inanda 88.4 FM updates. I page le tuke lelo. Otherwise, I am Londiwe Dlamo. Khona lapho ke on Facebook ngiqeda kuba live nje. Khona lapho. And ke, I do have things that I saw as interesting that are happening. You mug. Okay, yeah, manje ukusebenza no producer khona lana ke manje. There's a lot going on. 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

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Konalam Sazini 98.4 FM. Speaking of Leon Thomas, one thing about that guy, he is forever winning. He is forever doing things. Ngisanda ukubona nje ukuthi he recently won an award, ASCAP. 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

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Pull up on the ops, that's LA Fitness. 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

0: Yasolondo, Yasolondo. Captain Ngelo Hamsa Ngelo Black Junior and Ngelo Gold Max Betty is cover. And that is our number 11. It is at the Urban Chart Tip 30. We are counting down 30 biggest songs. Emsakazweni ke Inanda 88.4 FM. 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
0: 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Nansi ke enye imessage engiyibonayo lana. Ubonga Ngwane, uthi nje my weekend was not bad. Was nje 7 out of 10. That's not bad, shame. You 7 is solid, yabo. It's not bad. Ngiyakuzwa mina. Sengasendela nawe voice note 0687649969. Wait, that means siyongena kwi top 10 njengamanje. Sizongena kwi top 10. When we come back, I'm going to give you the 5 songs that we have with top 5 so you can guess ukuthi mhlambe ke ubani number 1 wethu namhlanje. Do we have the same number as last week? Kushintshile. I don't know. What is your story? This is our one number 10 this week.
4: Number 10.
0: And that is the gorgeous Zonke with Anthony Hamilton, Make Time.

0: Yeah, Yazin, one of the best bangers that we have currently. This is Lengoma by LKG. Hamasana genom sa semke kanya no miso kushem sa zanina 88.4 FM. And that is our number 9. Yeah, it is number 9. That means we are within the top 10 on the last hour of the show. And I did promise you kutsi naranjani when we come back, we're going to be recapping in case shuina njoga manje. Welcome to the show. This is the Urban Charts Tip Daddy, where we count down 30 biggest songs. We Nanda 88.4 FM. My name is Londi Dlomo. Ngangbizu Mr. Bandana. Ngangbizu Iko Sigazi. Starting from number 20 down to number 10. Bezimi Kanje.
1: Number 20.
0: This week, number 20 is Madonna featuring Sabrina Carpenter, Bring Your Love. It's number 22 and it's been in the charts for 7 weeks.

Trenches and Molly. Hamsan again, no DJ Problematic SA. But lucky Inga. Last week, we're number 5. It's been in the charts for 14 weeks. Number 12, it's the OGs, a Snoop Dogg. I'm starting to get a Swiss beat, Betty Stepper. Last week being number 16, it's been on the charts for 7 weeks.

Sivale kunumbala 11, it is uCaptain Hamsana no Gold Max kanye no Black Junior SA vs Iscover. Last week, week number 14, it's been on the chart for 7 weeks. Zimikanjaloge kuyona urban chart top 30, that is 20 down to number 11, and I did promise you ukuthi ke sizobe sesibuka ukuthi yeziphi esinazo kuy top 5, then ke singayiqagelela mhlamba ukuthi ipho number 1 namhlanje. In no particular order, we have this one into the entle by Casper Nyevest, hamsana ke no Blair, no Big Zulu.

0: Zim can tell you top 5 years. So, okay, from your side, who do you think is our number one this week? Do we have the same number one as last week? Do we have a new one? Call us just 5 in. I don't know. Let me hear from your side. 0687649699. 0687649699. Let's go to number 8. Oh, when we come back, this is the number 8.
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It is our very own Grammy Award winner, Tyler. I'm saying again, no Zara Larson on this one, but she did it again. I'm sorry, it's 98.4 FM. It is at the Urban Chart Top 30, where we count down 30 biggest songs. In fact, this is a top five. We are within the top five. And DJ, if both guess what, team, Tyler is our number one. I'm afraid you got it incorrect this time around. But we've got three more songs. Yeah, three more songs that are left. So maybe one of those, I don't know, Shame. I don't know. One of those is definitely going to be taking our number one this week. And Kim, I do want to check lapana go Facebook ukuthi obani abathi sisonke we miss abantwana, because I did ask you ukuthi ke tell us about your weekend, how is it going, if you were to rate it out of 10 unganikeza bani ke I weekend yakho. Ngiyazi there's a lot going on even in terms of ama sports. Siyazi ukuthi ke kusa khona the World Cup that is happening, even though South Africa is out, but phela isaqhubeka. And it's just one thing that I've noticed ukuthi abantu abaningi are just not interested anymore, especially us ladies, because sina sasi interested because kukhona in South Africa, because asikho ba ayabo asibahle kangaka kwezemidlalo, but once South Africa aphuma ke, so we don't care anymore. I did see Izolokoda ukuthi it was Canada versus Morocco, and guess what? I was so happy ukuthi in Canada bayishaye phansi. Because yona eskiphile mos, yona eskiphile silaye isikhona nje because of yona. So I was so happy yesterday ukuthi nje they are out. They are out. Yes, it's fine. Let me see lapha ku Facebook uthi obani ke abathi bahleli nathi. 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

0: ngangikhumbuzi inyama esidle izolo because ndibawela kwangoku but it's fine ke it's okay. You can check us out ke ipage lalekhaya elithi inanda 88.4 FM updates ila uzokwazi ukusilandela khona ke ukwazi nawe ukuyobhala eyakho ke icomment. We definitely want to know ukuthi where are you tuning in from. Other than that, we do have a number yethu ya WhatsApp. Uzo senda kini voice note. Uzazisa ukuthi ucabanga ukuthi ubani number 1 wethu namhlanje from the 5 songs that I gave you. 0687649969. 0687649969. Singena ku number 3. Yeah. See, within the top 3. 3 more songs to go. Who do you think is our number 1 this week?
1: Hope, drink, and eat music. The Music Express. Number.

Yazin, one thing about this song, oh my God. One of the best bangers that we have in the country right now. It is Onomcabozigo to Hamson again. Nomtunzi Betty Telumoya. And I absolutely love it. Absolutely love it. One thing about Onomcabozigo, she's going to be quiet for his cash. But La Abuya Kona, she will make sure. Nisatin Sabu Zanugu Taibo, where is Onomcabo? Because we are missing her. Avelati Ka. Ish! Like, 1 minute to per share that next to say Lana performer Lena Lena Le. We absolutely love it for her because the fact that she is that busy, it means ka-ching is coming in. Okay, that means there is some money is coming in. Okay, 6 minutes left before 3 o'clock. That means it's cut time. So, Bantuan again, Osam Sisanga Sima Petilin, Pasogum Nandiga, Kulu Sintelazum Sazakubeg. If Miss Puma Seco Palazzo, also Miss Conaga, Utimbi, Ego Pateleke, the melodies at Tatazo Bagalapago 5 and Dama, Mamazit 5 Kona MC Patelism Mizalo, as Sazuguti E World Cup Isa Kubeka. So, Leo Genje Nizogazu Gutige. 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In fact, I want to know, what are you betting on? I heard a lot of people are saying France is going to take it. Do you think France is going to take the World Cup? I don't know, man. Okay, I do want to recap from number 10 because we are on

0: left with one song. I think that vele kwa obvious ukuthi liphe ngidlalile from the top 10 there. No, the top 5 that I gave you. Starting from number 10, lapha ku number 10 we had Uzonke Hamsana and Anthony Hamilton at Make Time. Number 9 LKG Hamsana and Sam K no Nobuhle Lengoma. At number 8 Mawu Hamsana and Sam K bethi Nami Angeke. Number 7 Alex Warren Forever Dream. Number 6 Zinqumalo Hamsana and Tuxin kanye no Funky Killer bethi Guka. Number 5 Big Zulu and Casper Nyovest Indugu Enhle. Number 4, Tyler and Zara Lassen. She did it again. Number 3, DJ Zintle. I'm saying again, no Funky Tones, no Tomani White, Betty Baba Yila. Got a silver again on number 2, Namkabazigoti. I'm saying, Mtunzi, Betty Telumoya. One song left. In fact, I did ask you to get Ustakelu to Ubani. Number 1, wait when I'm changing. I can see Pegela. Very, very quick, fast, in a hurry. I'm afraid you got it incorrect. Sorry. 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
0: 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Okay, let's go to this one. Ngiyambona number 1 this week. 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Oops, sorry, I'm afraid you got it wrong. Ubonga ke lo. That means we are left with only one song, and this is our number 1 this week. Hold on. And that is Calvin Fallow, Etty, Everybody Wanna Be In Love. And listen, I'm going to talk about on the socials. I am Londi Weld. I'm on Facebook, TikTok, and Instagram. Okana, Okana, SA. Pitch like I'm in under 88.4 FM. So, we're going to talk about it.

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4: Izamba phambili kwezokubumbana kwehora lesithathu emsakazweni Inanda 88.4 FM igama ngingwanda boy Gina sanibonani. 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
5: This is a huge loss. We are devastated, we are heartbroken. What happened yesterday, we still can't believe it. We never expected it. It shocked all of us. When I say we are heartbroken, it's an understatement. We are lost for words. This is a man whom I've known for many years, whom we've been close, whom has been close to everyone in the province, in the country. He's been a people's person who has been known as a hard worker, who's close to communities. He contributed to the lives of young people in this country in many ways. When he was leading the ANC youth league in the former Emalahleni region, which is now Mbuso Kubheka region, for many years, assisting young people in many ways.
4: U-Emishias Suleiman we-Gift of the Givers uthi-ke kabanciphisi ukuphendula kwabo futhi-ke kabapheli mandla ekuqinisekiseni ubuntu. 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
6: Well, we're not scaling down. We made it clear to Home Office, we'll be with you to the last man standing. You know, because these people need the support. And even now, when some centers have closed in other parts of the country, you know, new people have come in and we have to intervene again. In Durban, in P, in other places, and in Sedgefield, we have to re-intervene. You know, centers were closed and people went to another center. We cannot leave them unattended. And yesterday, we made arrangements at our own cost to take people and put them in two buses and send them to this place. So it's intervention on the outside and intervention on the inside. So we will stay till it's necessary. That the last one is fed, and we keep bringing supplies in all the time. Also, thank you to a lot of other NGOs who've come and said, oh, you're running short of water, take my water. You're running short of fruit, take my fruit. So it's a very collaborative spirit in working together in the interests of people who have been displaced.
4: Ngoshe wezimgwaqo nezokuthutha esifundazweni iGauteng uGedi Bone Diale Shapela uphike izitolo zeqembu iDemocratic Alliance izokuthi umnyango wakhe wehlulekile ukuthatha isinyathelo ngokumelene nezikhulu ezithintekayo ke odabeni lokuxhaswa ngamabhasi. 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
7: We started with a pilot in two jurisdictions, Tshwane and in Joburg. That has been underway for all the years. And now, effect from the 1st of July 2026, we have moved to 60 additional municipalities. That is 60 plus 2. So that is where we are now. What we can indicate as part of the build-up, there's a lot that we had to do in terms of ensuring that we're all ready. We have been involved in the training of traffic officers to make sure that they are familiar with the new system, its implementation right across the country. And two, as the road traffic infringement authority, we have to make sure that we provide the relevant equipment, because we are departing now from the old system, which was based on the Criminal Procedure Act. We are moving to a new system, which is based on ARTO.
4: Ngisiphethe lezi ngokuthi ngikukhumbuze okuyilona oluhambe phambili kwezokubumbana kwehora lesithathu. 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
2: We do have enough food in the country. We know the food is on the shelves in the supermarkets, but more than half, and the small shops and on the streets and all over, the food is there, but more than half the population simply can't afford enough food for a healthy diet. So recent studies have found that 63% of the population are actually food secure to some extent, so there are times when they don't know where they're going to get their next meal from, and then at least 10% of the population are actually going hungry, suffering from hunger. And that's the worst effects of that, I think, are seen in children, where we have 27 to 28%

0: 5% of children who are stunted by the age of 5. The number is even higher when we're looking at 2-year-olds. And that means they're not getting enough nutrition to fully develop. And that's a tragedy for those children. It's a
1: umsebenzi omphakathi kanye nengqalasizinda KwaZulu-Natal uMartin Meyer uthi umnyango uthathe isinyathelo emzameni yokuqinisekisa ukuphepha phecelezi construction safety. 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
2: The water is back in the community. Those low-lying areas, I was having discussion also with the community. This is a high-lying area, so the executive may explain.
1: Nyango.
2: The water is back in the community. Those low-lying areas, I was having discussion also with the community. This is a high-lying area, so the executive may explain that it will take a day or two for the water to come to high-lying. But there is water. Water is back. I mean, I've interacted with people. It's only the high-lying areas, given them additional 2 days to pump the water to come to the level. But I met with the minister, the late-night discussion last night, so we've put permanent systems so that we don't have to revisit the problem again. But I plead with the community just to wait for additional day or so that we'll be in a position to get water, especially the high-lying areas.
1: Umnyango wezabasebenzi kanye ke nemsebenzi ukhiphe isaziso senhloso ngokudirejista iPublic Servants Association of South Africa PSA okungenye izinyunyana ke ezinkulu kakhulu zomkhakha kahulumeni kuleli emele ke abasebenzi bakahulumeni abangaphezulu ka 245,000. 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
3: We do understand. In fact, this matter has been ongoing since 2021. We understood the actual matter when we met with the minister, deputy ministers, and the registrar on Thursday, that the main issue here is about PSA being dually registered. And that is exactly where we said, look, if that is the case, we need to sit down with the registrar so that we can outline the process of if it comes to a point where we need to separate the two entities. Remember, PSA has been in existence from 1920, and in 1993 we were registered as a trade union also, like any other trade unions that were registered in 1993. Since that point, it is a fact that PSA for 106 years, we have never failed to report our financials, we have never failed to submit any requirements in terms of the law.
1: Izinsolo zokuphutshwa kwephepha lokuhlolwa esikhungweni sakwaNgqondebanzi University of KwaZulu-Natal LO faculty ziqubuleke ukukhathazeka ke kubafundi bakulesi sikhungo. 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
2: Ngiyabulela Mbulazi, Mzilazi Mashubane. Tembi, how are you, sisi? Wabungidilo, Francis. Ngicela ungilele lama tulo enzwa biza. Mina de FM enzwa lalela na wonke makhwaya ase KZN, na makhwaya particularly ase Nanda, na makhwaya ase KZN, especially the schools. As is soon as some competitions, but that I come shining in the epitome. In Tandara cool. In Okala, Zugna Jabeman in Ghana, who's a catcher, Bulaz, which is Mapozo and Dalaway. Hanginan King, in Okala, Liti Mfazi Nanguyana, by Kupana Chorus, Lini Liti O Jesun Kulunkuluami. By the Zulu Kingdom Choir, Elinye Liti Utumunkulunkulu, Elkanje Utunsalas Bisi, Elinye Litiwa Azula, Yingayami, by the Zulu Kingdom Choir, or by any other choir. But also then, Besengi Tela Lawa Esingisi, then comes the dawn by hiding. By Gauteng Choristers or by any other choir. And the other one is O Come Everyone That Thirsteth. O Come Everyone That Thirsteth by the New Apostolic Church of Southern Africa. And lastly, Izibongo Zikashaka by Professor Mzilikazi Kakuma. When I saw Ketage Mbulaz, Uguti Wapos Waldala, otherwise Nayi Repertoire in Ning. Especially on the Sunday when you are relaxing after the church. Have a blessed Sunday. Thank you, Mbulazi.

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5: 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It was on the 16th of September 1958 when I was born. 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
4: Okay.
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1: My heart stopped. I thought it's a goal. Thanks God I saw the linesman raising the flag. I don't know if it's offside or not. If it's not, I benefited and I have no shame. Some people have been getting all these benefits. I will get them. I want them for 5 games in a row. I've got no shame on that.
2: Yeah, this one is a real, real, real, real death. Really, I don't know. Really, I don't. What can I say? If this is football, I don't know. I don't know.
3: Because whenever a symbol is used in a process where something has to be rectified, none of us gets consumed. If I were to refer to somebody with, hey, marimfwetu mnyama, I would put it like that because I am. But if I were not, then I'd put it in a way that has respect in what I'm referring to. I hope you understand.
2: Yeah, this one is a real, real, real, real death. Really, I don't know. Really, I don't. What can I say? If this is football, I don't know. I don't know.
1: Look, I've got no emotions. I've got cold nerves on the refereeing the way it happens in the country. If I have to benefit 5 games in a row, I'll gladly take it home because people have done it in a series of games. So it's my chance.
2: Yeah, this one is a real, real, real, real death. Really, I don't know. Really, I don't. What can I say? If this is football, I don't know. I don't know.
4: You can see the people are here. The people have arrived very early because these guys made us very happy. You know, when we arrived there, to be honest with you, there wasn't a vibe yet. But when the lucky fans came, they turned that Mexico upside down. And I think the Mexicans had peer pressure. Then everybody started joining. I tell you, the atmosphere was one of electricity, filled with electricity.
1: You know, but it's sad because the score is an offside again. They benefited again. The first goal is offside. It's offside. I don't care who says what is offside. Yeah, they benefited. Yes, you can't justify that we miss chances. Then offside is okay.
5: Yeah.
1: No, it's an offside. Should not be ruled in.
5: Yeah.
6: I don't think so is the substitution of Lukaku because they have a very, very strong team, a very good team. The Ketelaere, I play with him in Bruges. He do a very, very good job. Lukaku is a top striker, everybody knows it. But I think it's about the collective. They do the job, they believe that they can come back. I think the problem was our side, because if we believe that we have to win this game, I think to fix, especially when you know that this kind of striker is in the box, you have to give everything. You don't have to give him a chance. We do mistakes, do it together. This moment, you cannot point nobody. I think it's a collective defeat. And it's hard to take, but life goes on.
2: Yeah, this one is a real, real, real, real death. Really, I don't know. Really, I don't. What can I say? If this is football, I don't know. I don't know.
7: Who chooses the man of the match? Do you know? That's somebody. Don't you want to ask him a question to say, how did you choose? And let's know the ghost who chooses man of the matches. I mean, which angle does he come from? TV commentators? Well, maybe you had two people who are the former Kaizer Chiefs. Let's see who was there. Jimmy Dau, okay, there you are. And who else? What else do you need? I mean, it's obvious. What else? Who else? William Schwenger, I mean, really? His Chiefs. You see, you're giving me the names again. Okay?

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Yes, you'll hear it from for the first time. And Joe Bagger foot was good again. Oh, we never see it from the horse's mouth. And Tigger Sars, no Magam Tambay Ashland, a soul for Milanam. And we'll take a silver lumlum or Kulume. Quite a so Kulumanai for take a quiz just after this.

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Your exclusive sport hour is here until 6 o'clock la enanda kuna ke futhi ke umsakazo inanda 88.4 FM today's best radio njengoba ke futhi ngikutshela ukuthi ke kuzothi nje emzuzini emthathu kusuka 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

0: Alright, Ukwezi is here. 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Vika. Welcome to the show.
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0: Okay. Mr. Kwezi Vika from Culling Black Label perspective sikhuluma la siqale ngawo leka Dr. John. There is that that initiative ekwazi ukuthi igcine inenza ngicine sentomula uTata John you may be free to speak your home language isiXhosa sinabo abantu abathethe isiXhosa abasimamele futhi nabantu abathethe isiZulu basiza isiXhosa even those who speak English isiXhosa but one of our finest languages
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0: Enkosi kakhulu ngoba ndibe lapha ke Nanda FM. 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
1: 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Okay, all right. Please tell us where one can find the short story which tells Ntate John's story, and will the brands recognize more everyday hardworking champions? 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Ngoba qala ngo 1991, that's 33 years
0: of hard work, dedication nozimisela emsebenzini wakho. 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
1: 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Okay, all right. Lastly, from Ukwezi, to wrap up our conversation, Ukwezi, as we officially kick off the 2026 World Cup knockout phase, I don't want you to reflect on Bafana journey, but can you take just one word? How can you explain Bafana journey? 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
1: Yeah, they can also use the USSD at *120 *660#.
0: Uthanile ngabulela ngoba ungayilibala USSD. 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
1: France, uthi yani France izowina World Cup? Who's playing France in the final?
0: Who's playing France in the final? I think kuza repeatwa
1: it 2022.
0: We are repeatwa la final.
1: Bese kuba nama results ahlukela this time. But what I can tell you, Ekwezi, we can have Argentina and France in the final, but we will never ever have a super final like Ega 2022, Ekwezi. I'm sorry to say that, because we saw everything. The late comebacks, everything, goals, penalties, everything was dramatic. Siyabonga kakhulu Kwezi, kumnandi ukuthi sikhulume nawe. 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Fortunate enough bazozazi kuqala, because they listening to the Super Radio with 88.4 FM.
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1: 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Yeah, use your SSD noma USSD. *120 *660#. *120 *660#. 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
2: It's shocking. It hurts. It's a very sad moment for the Mahlaba family. For my mom to his wife and kids, and to us as siblings, family and friends, it's very hard. It's heavy. It's heavy, I must say. But I know that it was not good. In as much as I wouldn't unpack all the details, but it was not a good one. My brother was a humble guy, a very selfless someone.
1: Masihlabela phambili samukela udaba lothi umnyango wezasekhaya uthi ke izakhamuzi zasezweni laseMalawi izona ke eziningi kakhulu kulabo ke ababuyiselwa ke emazweni akubo besuka esikhungweni ke esemusina esifundazweni Limpopo. 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
3: And then now, of these 3,419, 342 were Zimbabweans that we have managed to remove. And then 3,074 were Malawians. You'll note that a sizable number of the people that are here are Malawians. Because for those Malawians, we had to use 49 buses. In all our processes, we've always been prioritizing women with children and just ordinarily all the women's. We've pushed a lot of numbers in terms of the women's. That is why now when we're migrating people from the Durban Drive, most of the people that were still left were males and then they were joined by few females. So the numbers that you are seeing here of over 2,000 being males is simply because we've pushed almost 100, close to 99% of the females that were in our facility.
1: Izikole zakwaZulu Natal ziwine indebe zikazwelonke ezingu-24 ku-2026 ABC Motsepe South African Schools Choral National Championship kanti ke Empangeni High School ivikele ngempumelelo isicoco sayo esidumile se-Champ of Champs. 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
1: Definitely, because we're a happy country, you know, because we've had previous eras, you know, that they couldn't really pass group stages, you know. As much as, yes, we got knocked out in the last 32, but the determination and the hard work that they've done, you know, we can't falter that.
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2: 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It's a knockout round. We're not going to fear England or allow them to openly dominate the game. You can see that in the first 10 minutes how we went for the game and got the early goal, and maybe getting the early goal hindered our play in terms of wanting to pick up the lead. But oh no, we just
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3: It's amazing to be around them every day because when you're around someone at the elite level, he's at the very very top of football.

0: he's having a season that's only ever been beat by Lionel Messi, the greatest footballer of all time. So that speaks to the level he's playing at. When you're around someone like that, you want to pick up as many habits and watch everything he does to see why he's at that level. And it's no accident. Like I said then, it's consistency every day. How hard he works, every finishing drills, he does it with passion, he does it with seriousness. He never, ever messes about. So it's amazing to be around him, and he's definitely an inspiration to all of us.
1: Alright, kanti ke ngaphandle kwalokho njoba umoza uAnthony Goldin naye kuHurricane futhi ke uthi ujabule nje ukuthi i-national team yase-England ibumbene futhi unethemba lokuthi bangalizohanjwa ngendlela akabona ngakhona bebhekana nezimo ezinzima kodwa bekwazi ukuzinqoba.
2: Yeah, you take momentum for sure. Yeah, I'm proud of the group, proud of the boys. We spoke before the game how difficult this game would be. You know, you're coming up against a good team who defend the box really well, who are dangerous in the counter-attack as we saw in that first kind of 20 minutes of the game. So we had to just kind of grind a win out, and I thought we played some really good stuff kind of after 25 minutes of the game. Their keeper made some incredible saves, to be fair to him, and you start to think maybe is it just one of those days, but that's where I'm most proud of the boys and myself as well, just to keep the belief, keep getting the ball into the right areas, and you know, one of us will have our hero moment, and thankfully for me it was today.
1: Uzibala ngo-captain we-national team aseBelgium ephendula amanzi awenziwa yini ngesikhathi ihamba phambili noma kilandela emuva ngo-2-0 umzuzu ka-84 85 minutes yathola idwele igoli ka-2-1 kuthe 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
3: I'm feeling great, you know, especially after a win like this. You don't really think about the physical side. We've been playing for a long time. Obviously, it's been a long season, but the World Cup is the World Cup. You don't think about how many games there are. You want to play as many games as possible and go all the way. So I'm very happy. And yeah, now I'm a bit tired, to be honest. But we'll recover and go again next game.
4: Yeah, this one is the real, real, real, real death. Really, I don't know. Really, I don't. What can I say? If this is football, I don't know. I don't know.
5: Who chooses the man of the match? Do you know? That's somebody. Don't you want to ask him a question? Say, how did you choose? And let's know the ghost who chooses man of the matches. I mean, which angle does he come from? TV commentators.
6: Well, maybe you have two people. I thought it's a ghost.
5: Let's see who was there. Jimmy Dao, okay, there you are. And who else? What else do you need? I mean, it's obvious. What else?
4: Yeah, who else? This one's the real death.
6: My heart stopped. I thought it's a goal. Thanks God I saw the linesman raising the flag. I don't know if it's offside or not. It is not. I benefited and I have no shame. Some people have been getting all these benefits. I will get them. I want them for 5 games in a row. I've got no shame on this.
1: Alright, usuku madoda, wazi kahle, hayi bakithi, hayi, sometimes ku-touchline la eNingizimu Afrika, akhona nje, zikhona iy'nsizwa ey'khumbulekayo nje ukuthi impela engathi-ke zingake y'khumbuleke 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
4: real death. Really, I don't know. Really, I don't. What can I say? If this is football, I don't know. I don't know.
1: Hey, Rachel.
7: Angitholi ngapha.

0: Okay, all right. Kulensizwa athi football can kill you really, really, really dead. If it, this is football, I don't know. Okay, let's go. Ngesikhathi sigcina ukukhuluma on Sunday, sikhuluma ngeFIFA World Cup, African teams, African nations, IO9 akwazi ukudlulela esigabeni esilandelayo. Because it's football. Football can kill you really, really dead. 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
3: America, up to this day, cannibalism is a practice.
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7: 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Amandla abo bayithola from i-trauma. 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
4: Abantu uma befaka lapha befakazi kuba nezinye izinto abayivezayo.
3: If I may.
6: Yes,
3: may I request the 2 minutes stand down just to provide an advice to the client?
4: Ngicabanga lokho bekubalulekile.
6: Is it because you cannot tell from the nature of the document whether or not it was confidential, which is why you may require time? I just want to understand your thinking.
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Stutuka siyaphezulu ngekhwezi lomoya. And the Durban Youth agrees with us. 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

Umhlanga Ngwenya. 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
1: Winter Sports I'm King Sonala lalela izwi lenala zonke ubusuku nemini ku www.izwilenalafm.com displaying the virtue and the glory of the world of plenty bona lisamandla inkazimulo kaNkulunkulu I live for you my life is yours you are my life I live for you

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Kamala Musimus Tange, Umsaka Zola Lele, Solina FM. When you have a stones on a range and win. 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
3: Rocky Media started as a content creation agency, and from the very beginning

0: went all in on short form content. 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
2: These are prophetic words to Africa,
3: Africa
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2: siyavuma sir
3: Senator, Senator, Senator, Senator, Senator, Senator, Senator, Senator, Senator, Senator, Senator, Senator, Senator, Senator, Senator, Senator, Senator, Senator, Senator, Senator, Senator, Senator, Senator, Senator, Senator, Senator, Senator, Senator, Senator, Senator, Senator, Senator, Senator, Senator, Senator, Senator, Senator, Senator, Senator, Senator, Senator, Senator, Senator, Senator, Senator, Senator, Senator, Senator, Senator, Senator, Senator, Senator, Senator, Senator, Senator, Senator, Senator, Senator, Senator, Senator, Senator, Senator, Senator, Senator, Senator, Senator, 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
2: Tolani is the same. He's saying, I don't know how much I was through.
1: Right.
2: 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He's like, that's what you like. Then he's like, Bob. After that, he got to a little portela. That's what I'm saying, because it's some plan. I'm busy some plan, I shall stroke home only Mundo Pendo. 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